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0: Waylon James up one at number 23, Water at a Wedding. Tucker Wetmore is my co-host this week. And hey, speaking of water, and this is a stretch, but when Dustin Lynch was in here as my co-host, he was telling me that the two of you guys share some similar interests.
1: Yeah, so Tucker Wetmore, I'm so excited. I've got another buddy on the lake in Nashville. Anybody that follows us along on socials know that we love to be on the water. We love to do life on boats, and that's where a lot of my music is inspired, and I like to boat check a lot of my music. Like, I want all of my songs to be able to be enjoyed on a boat. So Tucker recently has joined me out on the water. He's got a boat, a big surf boat that's bad to the bone, and he was over at one of my house parties and mentioned he was looking at maybe getting a spot out here close to the water, and he did it. So I'm stoked. I've got another homie out here. You know, so it's like, okay, I felt like I was kind of holding it down alone for a while, but now I've got another partner in crime out here on the park in Nashville.
2: Yeah, that's right. Yeah, dude, Dustin's such a good dude. I've got a lot of really funny stories with Dustin, actually. None I'm going to share right now. But
0: we'll save for the next time you're here, all right?
2: Yeah, that's right. That's right. No, nothing too crazy like that. But, yeah, he's right. We spent some time on the water, and he's 100% correct. The boat test for new songs is an actual thing. And we were out in the water with some friends. We met up and tied our boats out, you know, out in the cove out there. And we were sitting there. It was just us two, just mm-hmm. nobody else on the water, just us two boats. And like torrential downpouring on us. But we had such a fun time. And we were testing songs, sending songs back and forth, listening to on the water and stuff. And, you know, those are some of my favorite memories. And it's fun to be able to do that with a good buddy of mine.
0: Yeah, and I think he's the perfect guy to do that with, because Dustin, as he tells me, is always listening to songs. So anyway, we are talking about Dustin Lynch. He's next to 22 with Easy to Love.

0: It's time for another hour of your country favorites on Country 105.1. 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
1: We're counting down the week's top 30 according to Country Air Check. I'm Tucker Wetmore here with Juan Hilton.
2: Well, thanks, Tucker. We're at 21. John Party, boots off.

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2: 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I'm Jelly Roll, and here's my song in the week's top 30.

0: Jelly Roll stays at number 20 with Hands Up. Tucker Wetmore is this week's Countdown co-host. We talked earlier that you started the year on a real world tour. Spent a couple of weeks in Australia along with Jordan Davis. And when he was in here, he was really raving about your show.
1: Yeah, that's his first time over there, and it will not be his last, man. That guy is a rock star, man. He crushed it. He's a great dude. You know, the success, I feel like, came quick for Tucker, and Man, dude, he has handled it just about as good as you can. It was cool. We got to hang in Australia. I feel like I'm guilty of this. I feel like I meet somebody that, you know, you're like, I like this guy, man. We should go hunt together.
0: Right.
1: So me and Tucker are trying to line down a duck hunt. Hopefully we can do it this year.
0: Has that happened?
2: No, not yet. Not yet.
0: Have you guys been frying?
2: Duck season's coming up, though. Yeah, we're trying to line up something. I feel like we've been trying to line up a duck hunt for, like, a couple years now. He's just he's one of the best dudes I think I've ever met. You know, him and, you know, I'd put TR in that same category. But just being out on the road with him, especially in a place like Australia, I've never been there. I don't know what to expect. I don't know my way around. I don't even know where I'm at, you know. But he kind of took me under his wing throughout those couple of shows we played out there. And, you know, it's just cool to see somebody that carries themselves the way they do off stage do the same thing, mm-hmm. you know, on stage or with his crew and with his band. And he's just got it all figured out.

0: latest number one for Jordan Davis, Turn This Truck Around. Tucker Wetmore is my co-host, and I mentioned earlier that the two of you guys did a tour of Australia earlier this year. Just kind of curious, what'd you learn about Jordan on that trip?
1: We spent quite a bit of time together in the past couple months, and he really likes Mario Kart, and he's really? Constantly playing Mario Kart on his bus, and he likes to talk about Mario Kart a lot. But it's just something fun they do. They got a whole setup in the back of their bus, and they just sit there and play Mario Kart when they're not on stage. It's hilarious.
0: But
1: it's
0: of
1: awesome.
0: All the things, of all the games,
1: yeah.
0: Mario Kart.
1: Yeah.
0: Is that the residue of having four kids? I mean,
1: probably. Probably. But no, they love to play. It's fun to watch them get into it.
0: Now that's something I'm not sure I knew about Jordan Davis, but I will ask him about that the next time he's here. Along with Tucker Wetmore, we're getting back to the countdown at number 19. It's Ella Langley, Loving Life Again.

0: Ella Langley moving up four to number 19, Loving Life Again. I'm Lon Helton, and coming up, my co-host Tucker Wetmore sends a message to his buddy, Hardy. Country Countdown
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0: Mainly clear, comfortable tonight. Fog will reduce visibility late, the low down to 51. Fog dissipates in the morning Tuesday, otherwise mostly sunny, beautiful with the high up to 80. High thin clouds Wednesday morning, then more clouds and sun in the afternoon with the high of 83. Thursday, cloudy and humid with a thunderstorm as a front passes by, the high of 79. Friday, partly sunny, pleasant and less humid, the high 77. AccuWeather anytime at WILQ.com. I'm meteorologist Jason Caterina.
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0: Hardy, along with Eric Church, Morgan Wallen, and Tim McGraw. They're up one at number 18 with MacArthur. We're counting down the hits this week, along with Tucker Wetmore. And, of course, you've been on the road with Hardy for, what, the last few months. And he is actually going to be in here next week as my co-host. So is there anything that you would, any message you'd like to send Hardy or anything you'd like to
1: say? Oh, gosh. Hardy, man, my golf game's getting better. We need to hit the links soon.
0: Does that mean it's gone from good to great or bad to decent or decent to good?
1: It's gone from bad to maybe he can shoot.
0: To not embarrassing?
1: maybe he can shoot a good shot here and there. But yeah, man, Hardy, hope you're doing good. Hope the fam's doing good. Proud of you, man.
0: All right, we'll send a message along to Hardy when he's here next week. In the meantime, it's back to the countdown at 17. It's Dan and Shay, and say so.

0: Dan and Shay again at number 17 with Say So. Tucker Wetmore is my co-host this week. We're talking about you doing your first tour of Australia earlier this year. Is there a part about being in Australia that you really liked?
1: Yeah, the food was amazing. I'm a huge seafood guy, and they got great seafood down there. Mm. And the people were like, how do I say this? America likes to think we're like the only country with country, you know?
0: Right.
1: But you go to Australia, and they're redneck. They are so redneck, and I love every bit of it. But they're so kind and just like humble, and just their hospitality is just through the roof. And they're just all Australians want to do is listen to country music and have a good time and drink beer. That's pretty much all they want to do. And they got great hunting out there too. And it was really cool to see. It was really cool to feel kind of like at home in a place so far away from home, if that makes sense.
0: And I don't know this. You might have heard it, but do they have a word similar for redneck?
1: I think it's blogan. Oh, gosh.
0: We'll have to ask Keith Urban.
1: Yeah.
0: Phone a friend. And while we do that, we're going to move on to number 16 in the countdown. Here's Riley Green. Thank you.

0: Riley Green up a couple to number 16, Think Cause You're Drunk. I'm Lon Helton, and coming up, we're going to talk about Sunburn Mixtape. That's the latest project from my co-host, Tucker Wetmore. Country Countdown USA.
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0: Lainey Wilson and John Mayer up one at number 15, Phone Keys Wallet. We're counting down the country hits this week along with my co-host Tucker Wetmore, and want to talk about this new project of yours. It's called Sunburn Mixtape, just released at the end of July. Six-song EP. Just the background of why the Sunburn Mixtape.
1: You know, I haven't really released music since last April, you know, with my first album, and I knew I wanted to do something this year, and I was actually originally planning on dropping an album this year, and I've been working towards working on an album, and then I got to the point where summertime was hitting, and I'm like, I'm just so busy right now, like I'm not in the headspace to release an album. What we have is it feels really good, but I feel like I can do better. And my whole thought was like, all right, let's give the fans something, let's give the people something to listen to while I still feel really proud of, you know, a smaller project, and right. I'm still releasing like songs I'm really proud of that are leaning into the kind of sonically where I'm going, kind of leading into the new world that I'm trying to build with this next album right now. And I'm a sucker for summertime, and I was like, I've always wanted to do like a summertime type project, an EP or mixtape, and it felt just like a good time to do it, you know.
0: We're gonna put that on pause for just a minute, come back, talk some more about your Sunburn mixtape. We'll do that with Tucker Wetmore after we get to 14. Here's Zach John King. Get to drinking.

0: Zach John King up one at number 14, Get to Drinkin'. We're counting them down here with Tucker Wetmore, talking about your new six-song EP called Sunburn Mixtape. So have you always been a sun and beach guy? I mean, given the fact where you grew up.
1: Yeah, it doesn't really make sense.
0: Seem to lend itself to the beach from Great Northwest.
1: I love the beach, man. You know, growing up, my family's thing was cruising. So we'd go on a lot of cruises, like Bahamas and, you know, kind of like island-style cruises. And I grew up doing that quite a bit growing up. And, you know, I've always just loved the beach. Nothing beats a Pacific Northwest summer, too. So I'm a sucker for those.
0: I do have one question, though. In the videos, that shows you on the beach and in a chair in the sun, but you're always wearing jeans or long pants. What is the deal? Even one of them, you go into the water and sit in a chair and you're wearing long pants. It's like, what are you doing?
1: I thought it looked cool. And, you know, can't show your knees for free.
0: What?
1: No, I'm just kidding.
0: What? You can't show your knees?
1: I'm just kidding. Yeah, I don't know. It's kind of, it captured that kind of nonchalant beach bum aesthetic and kind of just like waking up from a long night, going out on the beach and just throwing your pants on, going for a swim. You know, that's something I'll definitely...
0: Throwing your pants on and going for a swim?
1: Yeah. Uh-huh.
0: Sure, that's normal.
1: Yeah, that's right. That's something I'll definitely do, though, you know, and I've done it more times than I can count.
0: You did mention in there, though, that you're working on a new album as well, and we want to talk about that in just a little bit with Tucker Wetmore. Right now at 13 in the countdown, here's Zach Top, South of Sanity.

0: Zach Top up one at number 13, South of Sanity. I'm Lon Helton, and coming up, my co-host Tucker Wetmore tries to remember his time on stage with Luke Bryan.
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0: Luke Bryan at number 12, country, and she knows it. Tucker Wetmore is my co-host this week. We talked earlier about you being down at Luke's Crash My Playa in Cancun earlier this year. And did you get a chance to join Luke on stage for that last night? Because usually from what I hear, that last night is pretty loose.
1: Yeah, it is. It is pretty. All of the nights are pretty loose, if I'm being honest, Lauren. Yes, and I can't remember what we sang. I think my first year, I went out with him, and we sang a song. And at this point, I'm feeling pretty good. You know, I'm backstage having a good time. And, they're like, "You got to go on." I'm like, "I just played." They're like, "No, Luke wants you on for this song." I'm like, "Oh gosh, I forgot about that." So I'm wearing like long jorts, and I have no shoes on. I'm surprised I had a shirt on. So I just walk out on stage with the mic and sing the song with him. But oh gosh, I can't remember what song it was. I remember Luke took a look at me on stage and just started laughing at me. I'm like, "Dude, give me a break."
0: Well, Luke has a reputation for telling the artist the song they're going to play about 1 minute before they play it, and it might not be the one that they talked about earlier that day.
1: Oh, 100%.
0: Yeah.
1: So. And just, if you know the words, then good for you. You know.
0: But you know what? No one cares.
1: Oh,
0: because
1: no.
0: it's
1: a Luke Bryan.
0: I think people love that. It's loose, it's fun, and it's something they're never going to see anywhere else, right? I do want to come back, talk some more about Luke and Crash My Playa. We'll do that with Tucker Wetmore after we get to number 11. Here is Morgan Wallen, Been By Now.

0: We're starting another hour of your country favorites now on Country 105.1. 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
1: We're counting down the week's top 30 according to Country Air Chick. I'm Turker Wetmore here with Lon Hilton. Lauren Elena is joined by Chase Matthew on this song, All My Exes.

0: Lauren Elena and Chase Matthew up a couple to number 10 with All My Exes. We're counting down the hits here with Tucker Wetmore. We're just talking about Luke Bryan's Crash My Playa Festival down in Mexico earlier this year. Also there was Josh Ross, who was telling me that he got to hang out with you one night.
1: He got a little loose that night. I think there's some funny photos. I was there with Tucker, and I think I was running around like trying to pants Tucker and pants Jacob Hackworth. And it was just like we're all like casually like, I don't know, messing with each other, you know, daring somebody to jump in the ocean, one person to jump in the ocean swimming, and it was like the Olympics, I guess, in a weird way, but just such a fun time, and also the fans there, they've been going for years. It's like, it's what they look forward to every single year. They definitely do it right there, so it's cool. I can't wait to go back.
2: Yeah, I remember that. That was a fun night. Yeah, he was just running around trying to pants people, and there's actually a picture on my Instagram. He ended up getting Jacob Hackworth, and we all posed for like a picture, and Jacob's, you know, his butt's out, and he's facing the other way, and that's a funny, if you get a chance, you go look it along, but yeah, it's just a fun time, it's a party, and it was fun to hang out with Josh and Jacob Hackworth, and you know, all my buddies. That's what it feels like, it's just a big hanging.

0: recent number one from Josh Ross, Hate How You Look. Tucker Wetmore is my Countdown co-host this week, and up next to the Countdown is George Burge. Got to talk about him a little bit, because he is going to be out with you later this year.
1: Yeah, I mean, George is another one of those dudes that he's just so down to earth and so solid, and you know, having him out on the road for, you know, the Burnett World Tour Part 2 was kind of a no-brainer. You know, I believe in everything that he's doing, and every time I'm with him, we have a good time, and he's just a good dude, and he's got a solid head on his shoulders, and I believe in his music. He's super, super talented.
0: Yeah, he's really a good guy, and of course, this current hit features a guy that we've talked about a number of times here on the Countdown. It's George Burge along with Luke Bryan. They're at number 9, Ride, Ride, Ride.

0: George Burge, Luke Bryan up one to number 9. Ride, ride, ride.
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0: John Morgan again at number 8 with Kid Myself. I'm Lon Helton, and coming up, his latest hit shows a whole new side of my co-host, Tucker Wetmore. Country Countdown USA.
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4: Mainly clear, comfortable tonight. Fog will reduce visibility late, the low down to 51. Fog dissipates in the morning Tuesday, otherwise mostly sunny, beautiful with the high up to 80. High thin clouds Wednesday morning, then more clouds and sun in the afternoon with the high of 83. Thursday, cloudy and humid with a thunderstorm as a front passes by, the high of 79. Friday, partly sunny, pleasant and less humid, the high 77. AccuWeather anytime at WILQ.com. I'm meteorologist Jason Caterina.
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0: Taylor Swift at number 7, I Knew It, I Knew You. We're counting down this week's country hits along with Tucker Wetmore. We were talking earlier about your Sunburn mixtape and a new single of yours, Who Told You That? Mm-hmm. I like the line, I'll take a walk on the beach and I'll write your name in the sand. And what's the other one about, hey, I am a romantic, who told you I wasn't type of thing,
1: you know? Exactly. Yeah, I mean, it's just, music's supposed to be fun. Lyrics are supposed to be fun. And I don't know, it's just, this was an outside song and it got pitched to me, and a lot of the bones were there, but it was fun just really experimenting. Like I was saying earlier, it's just been so fun experimenting with guitar licks or drum fills, or that snare is a little too cracky, let's throw a towel on it. And you know, it's like, it's fun being a creative when you get the chance to create, you know.
0: Well, here's the song we're talking about. You'll find it on his Sunburn mixtape, my co-host Tucker Wetmore, and Who Told You That?

My co-host Tucker Wetmore with his current single, Who Told You That? Now later, we're going to talk about what's coming next for Tucker. Right now, though, at number 6, here's Kenny Chesney and Carry On.

0: Kenny Chesney up one at number six, Carry On.
1: I'm Tucker Wetmore here with Lon Hilton. Coming up, Lon and I will have the top five.
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0: Tucker Wetmore is my countdown co-host. We are number 5. Here's Kane Brown and Woman.
1: It's 9 o'clock.

0: Kane Brown at number five, that's Woman. Tucker Wetmore is this week's Countdown co-host. As we talked earlier about your Sunburn mixtape, you mentioned that you're also working on a new album now. But you also said that it kind of has a new sound to it. Mm-hmm. Where are you going?
1: I'm a sucker for like the 70s and 80s style music. That's pretty much all I listen to, like Bobby Caldwell or like Hall & Oates or McQueen or, you know, all those kind of stuff. Van Morrison.
0: That's a wide range, by the way, from Van Morrison to Hall & Oates to Queen.
1: No, absolutely. But that's all I listen to is the oldies, man. I feel like back then they weren't afraid to experiment with sounds, you know, mm-hmm. and weren't afraid to just create music for the sake of creating something that makes you feel something, whatever that feeling is, you know. Mm-hmm. And that's really what I'm exploring right now, and I've been exploring it in the creation process for a little over a year now, where it's just like, even though it's not normal, doesn't mean it's wrong, you know, because this guitar lick or this guitar mm-hmm. guitar sounds really cool, and it's not necessarily standard country sounding, but it's, you think of, you know, all the oldies, it's they weren't afraid to experiment, and that's where I'm at.
0: And what kind of was the spark for that? What drove that?
1: It's just what I love to listen to, you know.
0: So, and you wanted to transfer that feeling of
1: nostalgia is what I'm chasing. You know, when it comes to sonically, I'm just trying to chase something that you feel like you've heard 100 times over. Mm-hmm. You know, it's like something that feels familiar, something that feels new in a sense of like, dang, I want to listen to it, but I feel like I can relate to it. You know.
0: So that fresh but familiar. That sounds pretty fascinating. Can hardly wait to hear the new music. And in just a little bit, too, want to hear about your plans for the rest of the year. We'll do that with Tucker Wetmore as we get to number four in the countdown. Here's Ella Langley and Morgan Wallen. I Can't Love You Anymore.

0: After a couple of weeks at number one, Ella Langley and Morgan Wallen at number four, I Can't Love You Anymore. Tucker Wetmore is my co-host this week, and up next is Stella Lefty. And you were telling me that you've kind of gotten to know her through your friendship with Vincent Mason.
1: Oh, yeah. Me and Vincent are good buddies. Yeah, that's. I'll leave her out there. Me and Vincent are really good buddies.
0: Oh, we're not going to leave her right there.
1: Me and Vincent have some stories. And
0: Now, where'd you guys meet?
1: I can't remember the first time I met him. But it was one of those moments that I felt like I knew him my whole life, you know. And he's just one of those dudes that you feel like you know when you first meet him. He's super just a good time, and he likes his people, and he's killing it right now. He's so talented. Him and Stella are fun to watch together, and their relationship and all that stuff. And I'm just happy. He seems super happy. I'm happy for him.
0: I have not met him yet, and I haven't met Stella yet. I think through the grapevine here that they were involved. They've been together for a while or a little while.
1: Yeah, I think a little while.
0: Before Hits?
1: I think so. I'm not sure.
0: Because this Stella Lefty song is unbelievable.
1: Oh, yeah.
0: Catchy. And I actually got in line and was looking at her other stuff because I really hadn't heard much about her before. Mm-hmm. And all of her stuff is so catchy.
1: Yeah, she's so good.
0: Now we're talking about Stella Lefty. She is next at number three with Boston.

0: Stella Lefty again at number 3, Boston.
1: I'm Turker Wetmore here with Lon Hill. Coming up, Lon and I will get the number 1 song in the USA.
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0: Combs again at number two, Be By You. Tucker Wetmore is here as my co-host. And what is going on with you for the rest of this year?
1: A lot. This year has been a whirlwind. I was thinking about it the other day, actually. It was a kind of weird stat, but I was on 3 tours before summer even started this year. That's how I started my year. And since then, it hasn't
0: the
1: even...
0: The three were...
1: It was the Jordan Davis, right, Australia part. Right. It was Burnett World Tour Part 1. And then... and then Hardy.
0: Right.
1: Yep.
0: Right.
1: And so I was on 3 tours before summer even started this year. And it hasn't even began to slow down at all. And it's been crazy. But the rest of the year is full of shows. I'm a keep writing for this album that I'm hoping for next year, and find some time to take a nap. Up there on
0: you
1: the
0: can
1: list.
0: Sleep when you're dead, isn't that so?
1: Yeah, that's right.
0: Well, on to the number one song in the USA. Here's Bailey Zimmerman, Chevy Silverado.

0: Andy Zimmerman and his sixth number one Chevy Silverado. And there they are, the top 30 country hits in the USA as compiled by Country Air Check. We've been counting them down here with Tucker Wetmore, and hit records means you see the USA. You got some dates there for us?
1: Yeah, yeah, man. We'll be all over. We'll be in Evansville, Indiana on September 11th, Nashville on the 12th, Knoxville on the 15th, Chicago on the 18th, Detroit on the 19th, and Pittsburgh on the 20th.
0: Going to be playing here in Nashville, as you said, on the 12th of September. Thoughts on playing the big arena here?
1: Oh, it's going to be fun to play Bridgestone for the first time. I haven't done it yet, so it's definitely a bucket list item.
0: Of course, the current hit, Who Told You That, from the Sunburn mixtape. Best luck with that. Thanks for helping me count down the hits, and we're off to your number one party.
1: Let's roll. Thank you, brother.
2: 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Welcome back to Retro Country USA. I'm your weekly host, Big Steve Kelly. Today is a very heavy day for music fans around the globe. We lost a true national treasure, an icon, the queen of country music herself, Miss Dolly Parton, who passed away just days ago at the age of 80. Now, over a career spanning seven decades, Dolly gave us unmatched storytelling, iconic melodies, and a heart as big as the Smoky Mountains themselves. For the next 2 hours, we're turning the entire show into a nonstop tribute to the Backwoods Barbie, who became a global icon. Now, we've got history, chart stats, and memories, so turn it up, folks. This one's for Dolly. Dolly wrote both this song and Jolene on the same afternoon. I Will

on Retro Country USA. I'm Big Steve Kelly from the Kelly Ranch Studios. And by 1973, Dolly had stepped away from the shadow of the man who put her on television in front of the world, Porter Wagoner. And she started writing some of the most memorable songs in country music history. Like this number one from 1973. It also ranked number 63 on Rolling Stone's 500 greatest songs of all time. It's

Colleen on Retro Country USA. I'm Big Steve, and the following year, Dolly hit number one again with this cheery little number, Love Is...

0: paying tribute to the great Dolly Parton this weekend, and we'll continue right after this break.
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16: Mainly clear, comfortable tonight. Fog will reduce visibilities late, the low down to 51. Fog dissipates in the morning Tuesday, otherwise mostly sunny, beautiful with the high up to 80. High thin clouds Wednesday morning, then more clouds and sun in the afternoon with the high of 83. Thursday, cloudy and humid with a thunderstorm as a front passes by, the high of 79. Friday, partly sunny, pleasant and less humid, the high 77. AccuWeather anytime at WIOQ.com. I'm meteorologist Jason Caterina.
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number one song from Dolly, although several radio stations initially banned it due to line metaphors that they mistakenly deemed unsuitable. I'm Big Steve Kelly. We're paying tribute to Dolly this weekend, and this song won Dolly her first Grammy and introduced her to the pop audience. Here he

0: Country USA remembers Dolly Parton this weekend. And there's lots more next.
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song went all the way to number one on the Billboard Hot 100 country and adult contemporary charts, earned an Academy Award nomination and two Grammys, too. Dolly famously rhythmically clacked her acrylic nails together to create the song's signature beat. I'm Big Steve Kelly, and this is Retro Country USA, and we're paying tribute to Dolly this weekend. And in 1981, Dolly hit number one again with But You Know I.

0: Rhinestone, starring Dolly and Sly Stallone, Tennessee Homesick Blues, and Dolly's 14th solo number one country single. I'm Big Steve Kelly, and this is Retro Country USA, and there's a lot more coming up as we continue to pay tribute to Dolly Parton.
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this iconic duet topped the Billboard Hot 100 in country charts, too, and was certified double platinum. I'm Big Steve Kelly here on Retro Country USA, and Dolly teamed up with Kenny on quite a few occasions. And together again, they took this one to number one. Here's Real Love.

teaming up with some other members of music royalty, Emmylou Harris and Linda Ronstadt. They collaborated twice in 1987 with To Know Him Is To Love Him, and with this one that hit the top five and got a Grammy nomination for the Best Country Performance by a Duo or Group. Here's Telling Me Lies on Retro Country USA.

remembering Dolly Parton this weekend here on Retro Country USA. I'm your weekly host, Big Steve Kelly, and the collaborations continued into 1991 with this duet with Ricky Van Shelton, The Rockin' Years.

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7: Main Lake clear, comfortable tonight. Fog will reduce visibilities late, the low down to 51. Fog dissipates in the morning Tuesday, otherwise mostly sunny, beautiful with the high up to 80. High thin clouds Wednesday morning, then more clouds and sun in the afternoon with the high of 83. Thursday, cloudy and humid with a thunderstorm as a front passes by, the high of 79. Friday, partly sunny, pleasant and less humid, the high 77. AccuWeather anytime at WILQ.com. I'm meteorologist Jason Caterina.
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0: This is Retro Country USA. We're paying tribute to and remembering Dolly Parton this weekend. And there's lots more coming right up.
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these songs bring back so many great memories of hearing Dolly on the radio. I'm Big Steve Kelly, and this is Retro Country USA. And as Dolly was coming into her own as a performer and songwriter, she already had 7 number one songs in March of 1978. She did it again with It's All Wrong, But It's All Right.

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number one for Dolly in 1989. That's Yellow Roses. I'm your weekly host here on Retro Country USA. I'm Big Steve Kelly, and this has been our tribute to Dolly Parton. And to close things out, an encore of Dolly's signature song with a twist in 1995, Dolly released an album called Something Special. It contained 10 tracks with one noticeable standout.

0: out Retro Country USA's tribute to Dolly Parton. We miss you and we'll always love you, Dolly. I'm Big Steve Kelly from the Kelly Ranch Studios. Thank you so much for tuning in. We'll be right back here again next weekend with two more hours of country music's legend. For right now, I'm Big Steve Kelly from the Kelly Ranch Studios. Have a great week. 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I'm your weekly host, Big Steve Kelly from the Kelly Ranch Studios. 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

I hope you had an unforgettable Labor Day weekend. Thomas Rhett, Country 105.1 WILQ. Good evening, Susquehanna Valley. Eric Spencer here with you with the Up All Night Show. Coming up tonight, we'll have Bigfoot escaping jail and a hungry DoorDasher all in the news. Keep the show going now. Talk

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0: 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Now, we have three different registration locations throughout the Susquehanna Valley that you can head to today. Yeah, today, this morning, is last chance for you to sign up at these places, which include Nomad Distillery on West 4th Street in Williamsport, at your convenience on Riverside Drive in South Williamsport, and up on Lycoming Creek Road at McCoy's Earth Elements. 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For more details, head to our website at WILQ.com. 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
9: WILQ, AccuWeather.
10: Skies remain mainly clear through the overnight hours with some fog reducing visibilities, the low reaching 51. Later on our Tuesday, after the fog dissipates in the morning, mostly sunny and beautiful with a high up to 80. High thin clouds Wednesday, then more clouds and sun in the afternoon, a high of 83. Cloudy and humid with a thunderstorm as a front passes through Thursday, the high 79. Then Friday, partly sunny, pleasant and less humid with a high up to 77. AccuWeather anytime at WILQ.com. I'm meteorologist Jason Catarina.

Those boys are heading back to Mobland. Yeah, Paramount Plus has officially confirmed Tom Hardy will return for season 3 of Mobland, ending months of speculation about his future on the show. It's Lainey Wilson and John Mayer now here at The Cube.

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Teddy B knows you love those country boys and girls. That's why you make the request for the Subway All Request Lunch Hour. Yeah, check in with him after 11 o'clock today and give him your song request. And if he plays it back during the 12 o'clock hour, you got a chance to win lunch for two from Subway. Courtesy of us here, Country 105.1 WIL.

0: Baby Blues, Ashley Cook, Country 105.1 WILQ. Got a Q-tip for you. It's brought to you by the delightfully delicious chocolate-covered Oreos, Lang's Chocolates on Pine Street in downtown Williamsport. There's going to be a huge two-day church yard sale going on at the Oval Church at 6796 South Route 44 Highway in Jersey Shore. That starts on Friday, going to run from 3 till 7 p.m., then Saturday from 8 a.m. till noon. There'll be food platters, baked goods, and a chili cook-off as well. There'll also be furniture, clothing, toys, books, housewares, decorative items, holiday items, and so much more. All the proceeds go to the Oval Church General Fund, and the event is held rain or shine. Q cares about Susquehanna Valley and you.
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4: WILQ AccuWeather.
5: Skies remain mainly clear through the overnight hours with some fog reducing visibilities, the low reaching 51. Later on our Tuesday, after the fog dissipates in the morning, mostly sunny and beautiful with a high up to 80. High thin clouds Wednesday, then more clouds and sun in the afternoon, a high of 83. Cloudy and humid with a thunderstorm as a front passes through Thursday, the high 79. Then Friday, partly sunny, pleasant and less humid with a high up to 77. AccuWeather anytime at WILQ.com. I'm meteorologist Jason Caterina.
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0: Sean Carey's going to make you think this morning around 7:45 with the Coast Tour Challenge here, Country 105.1 WILQ. Good evening again. Eric Spencer here with you with the Up All Night Show. Hope your night's still going good. He's going to drive your truck. It's Lee Bryce.
1: 89 cents in the ashtray.

0: Possibly there's photos and video as well. That's what all of his friends say. Luke Bryan, Country 105.1 WILQ. And apparently all of his friends also say they've seen Bigfoot. Yeah, Boston.com says the Damariska Rota Maine police recently received a high number of calls about a Bigfoot or a very large hairy person roaming through town. An officer found the creature sitting on Main Street and started a conversation rather than treating it as a suspicious hairy emergency. Bigfoot turned out to be a man in what police called a very convincing costume. The department closed the case and said Bigfoot remains at large. Well, at least we know now the Bigfoot speaks English. Coming up, Riley Green, Al Langley, Diamond Rio, Tyler Hubbard, and your AccuWeather forecast.
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1: WILQ AccuWeather.
2: Skies remain mainly clear through the overnight hours with some fog reducing visibilities, the low reaching 51. Later on our Tuesday, after the fog dissipates in the morning, mostly sunny and beautiful with a high up to 80. High thin clouds Wednesday, then more clouds and sun in the afternoon, a high of 83. Cloudy and humid with a thunderstorm as a front passes through Thursday, the high 79. Then Friday, partly sunny, pleasant and less humid with a high up to 77. AccuWeather anytime at WILQ.com. I'm meteorologist Jason Catarina.

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Don't mind if she does. Yeah, Norah O'Donnell is rejoining CBS Mornings as a permanent co-host alongside Gail King and Nate Burleson starting on September 8th. Welcome back. It's Chris Young now. He's coming over here. Country 105.1 W.

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Yeah, what makes the coffee so special? 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

0: 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Parker McCollum, Country 105.1 WILQ. 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Turbovote VFW is hosting a clam bake on Saturday from 1 till 4. 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
6: WILQ AccuWeather.
7: Skies remain mainly clear through the overnight hours with some fog reducing visibilities, the low reaching 51. Later on our Tuesday, after the fog dissipates in the morning, mostly sunny and beautiful with a high up to 80. High thin clouds Wednesday, then more clouds and sun in the afternoon, a high of 83. Cloudy and humid with a thunderstorm as a front passes through Thursday, the high 79. Then Friday, partly sunny, pleasant and less humid with the high up to 77. AccuWeather anytime at WILQ.com. I'm meteorologist Jason Catarina.
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1: 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Yeah, fans from around the world celebrate anything and everything Star Trek related today. Hey, good evening, it's Country 105.1 WILQ. 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Good evening. It's his last night lonely. It's John Hardy now.

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0: Don't Tell on Me, Jason Aldean, Country 105.1 WILQ. I will tell you what the scientists and researchers are working on in the Q Laboratory. Yeah, it's time to grab our lab coats and safety goggles and head to the lab for tonight's stupid surveys and studies. A survey by Florida State University reveals that 40% of employees dislike their boss so much they wouldn't acknowledge them if they ran into them on the street. Ouch. Other findings say that 32% of employees work for Dr. Jekyll and Mr. Hyde. 29% of employees say their boss would throw them under the bus to save his or her job. I've seen that done many of times. 39% of managers have failed to keep promises, and 41% of employees view their boss as lazy. Ouch. Harsh. Welcome back to from a long Labor Day weekend. Coming up, Thomas Rhett, Luke Combs, Little Texas, and your AccuWeather forecast.
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5: Skies remain mainly clear through the overnight hours with some fog reducing visibilities, the low reaching 51. Later on our Tuesday, after the fog dissipates in the morning, mostly sunny and beautiful with a high up to 80. High thin clouds Wednesday, then more clouds and sun in the afternoon, a high of 83. Cloudy and humid with a thunderstorm as a front passes through Thursday, the high 79. Then Friday, partly sunny, pleasant and less humid with a high up to 77. AccuWeather anytime at WILQ.com. I'm meteorologist Jason Catarina.

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0: Would you go with me, Josh Turner, Country 105.1 WILQ? Would you go on a venture with me for this Q-tip? 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
5: WILQ AccuWeather.
6: Skies remain mainly clear through the overnight hours with some fog reducing visibilities, the low reaching 51. Later on our Tuesday, after the fog dissipates in the morning, mostly sunny and beautiful with a high up to 80. High thin clouds Wednesday, then more clouds and sun in the afternoon, a high of 83. Cloudy and humid with a thunderstorm as a front passes through Thursday, the high 79. Then Friday, partly sunny, pleasant and less humid with the high up to 77. AccuWeather anytime at WILQ.com. I'm meteorologist Jason Catarina.
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Michael Ray here on National Anthem Log Day. Yeah, have the delicious snack with celery, peanut butter, and raisins on top. Hey, good morning. It's Country 105.1 WILQ. Eric Spencer here with you at the Up All Night Show. Hope your morning's off to a good start. Hope you had a good long weekend. It's Jordan Davis now. He's going to turn this truck around.

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0: That's already with some help from some friends. MacArthur Country 105.1 WILQ. The Mary Sue says a TikToker claims her recent DoorDash order arrived looking half-eaten. Ashley questioned the driver while she was outside her home. The driver first denied eating the food, then said, "This is my first day doing DoorDash. I thought, ma'am, you ordered the food for me. It's my first day on the job. I don't know what to do." Some viewers urged Ashley to report the driver and seek a refund. If you didn't know what you were doing at your job as a DoorDasher, why would you take the job? I feel like that was probably part one of the orientation of being a DoorDash driver, not to eat other people's food, but just to deliver it. Coming up, Brad Eldridge, Old Dominion, Alan Jackson, and your AccuWeather with a forecast.
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4: WILQ, AccuWeather. Skies remain mainly clear through the overnight hours with some fog reducing visibilities, the low reaching 51. Later on our Tuesday, after the fog dissipates in the morning, mostly sunny and beautiful with a high up to 80. High thin clouds Wednesday, then more clouds and sun in the afternoon, a high of 83. Cloudy and humid with a thunderstorm as a front passes through Thursday, the high 79. Then Friday, partly sunny, pleasant and less humid with the high up to 77. AccuWeather anytime at WILQ.com. I'm meteorologist Jason Catarina.

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1: 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Jeff Goldblum will host the season 2 premiere of SNL UK this upcoming Saturday. We got Luke Bryan now. She's country, and she knows it. 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

Start your short work and school week off right. The American way with the Pledge of Allegiance. This morning at 7 with Sean down at Carey's Corner. 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

0: Jaded. That's new from Co Wetzel with L. Langley, Country 105.1 WILQ. Got one last Q-tip for you for the night. 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
5: WILQ AccuWeather.
6: Skies remain mainly clear through the overnight hours with some fog reducing visibilities, the low reaching 51. Later on our Tuesday, after the fog dissipates in the morning, mostly sunny and beautiful with a high up to 80. High thin clouds Wednesday, then more clouds and sun in the afternoon, a high of 83. Cloudy and humid with a thunderstorm as the front passes through Thursday, the high 79. Then Friday, partly sunny, pleasant and less humid with the high up to 77. AccuWeather anytime at WILQ.com. I'm meteorologist Jason Caterina.
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The NASCAR Cup Series heads to St. Louis this weekend for the Enjoy Illinois 300 at the Worldwide Technology Raceway. 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It's Country 105.1 WILQ. Eric Spencer here with you at the Up All Night Show, hanging out with you for one more hour as we're going to roll with it with Easton.

0: We'll soon be watching those airplanes flying out of Williamsport. That's Gary Allen, Country 105.1 WILQ. Guessing headlights say a South Carolina inmate recently escaped from his jail cell by using a pencil to manipulate the door's locking mechanism. Charles Alexander Dietrich lifted the cell door just enough to slide the pencil into the lock. He then went through the jail kitchen and out the unlocked door that's used by kitchen workers and jail trustees. Dietrich climbed over the fence and the barbed wire surrounding the secured area. Deputies then found Dietrich less than 30 minutes after his escape. He was taken in for treatment before being returned to the detention center. Well, at least he didn't dig a hole with the pencil. He just right there with the jail door. Coming up, Megan Maroney, John Michael Montgomery, Nate Smith, and your AccuWeather forecast.
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7: Skies remain mainly clear through the overnight hours with some fog reducing visibilities, the low reaching 51. Later on our Tuesday, after the fog dissipates in the morning, mostly sunny and beautiful with a high up to 80. High thin clouds Wednesday, then more clouds and sun in the afternoon, a high of 83. Cloudy and humid with a thunderstorm as a front passes through Thursday, the high 79. Then Friday, partly sunny, pleasant and less humid with a high up to 77. AccuWeather anytime at WILQ.com. I'm meteorologist Jason Catarina.

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We didn't have to wait 6 months for this. BBC News says Dolly Parton's Hollywood Walk of Fame star has been replaced after vandals scratched her name off her original one. Shame on those people. It's Brothers Osborne now. Let's stay a little longer here. Cute. Yeah.

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The 171st Bloomsburg Fair going on September 25th through October 3rd. 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It's no

0: Chris Young, I didn't come here to leave. Country 105.1 WILQ. Me, on the other hand, I did come here to leave because it's time for me to leave as Sean Carey's up next down at Carey's Corner. Me, I'll be back here later today or tonight, depending on how you look at it here. Country 105.1 WILQ. You. Yeah, you out there. Have a good morning and have a great day. And if you're a DoorDasher out there, please do not eat your customers' food.
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4: WILQ AccuWeather.
5: Areas of fog for a while this morning. Otherwise, today will be another nice day with sunshine and some clouds and a high of 81. Increasing clouds and mild tonight, though 59. For tomorrow, clouds and some sunshine, warm and more humid, the high 83. Thursday, mostly cloudy and rather humid with a shower or thunderstorm moving through, the high 78. Friday turning out mostly sunny and pleasant, much less humid with a high of 79. AccuWeather anytime at WILQ.com. I'm meteorologist Joe Lundberg.
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7: Good morning. Here's your exclusive Susquehanna Valley farm forecast after a gorgeous day yesterday to wrap up the Labor Day weekend. Today's going to still be pretty nice with sunshine and some clouds and low humidity. That humidity will be increasing tomorrow and can lead to a shower or two and even a thunderstorm in places late tomorrow night into the day Thursday as a cold front moves into and through the area. More nice weather returns for Friday and Saturday. The details of the forecast, some morning fog patches, otherwise sunshine mixed with clouds today, the high 81. Increasing clouds tonight, low 59. For tomorrow, clouds and some sunshine, warm and more humid, the high 83. Thursday, plenty of clouds and humid, look for a shower or two and even a thunderstorm, high 78. Friday, mostly sunny and pleasant, much less humid, the high 79. We'll see 8 to 10 hours of sunshine today, 4 to 6 hours of sunshine tomorrow, and little or no sunshine Thursday. It will be a moderate to heavy dew tonight. The average relative humidity, 65% today, 85% tonight, 75% tomorrow, 80% Thursday. Winds becoming south under 10 miles per hour today. Light east winds at 3 to 6 miles per hour tonight. East winds becoming south to southwest at 7 to 14 miles per hour later tomorrow. West winds at 6 to 12 miles per hour Thursday. Drying will be fair later today and tomorrow, poor Thursday. There'll be no rain today, none tonight and none tomorrow. Look for 1 to 3 hours of rain Thursday with rainfall amounts between 1/10 and 1/4 inch. AccuWeather anytime at WILQ.com. I'm meteorologist Joe Lundberg.
8: Good morning, 524. We're back in from the long holiday weekend. Got a fingernail-shaped moon this morning and a very cool start. We'll have the sunrise a little over an hour from now, 6:41, and going down tonight just after, just before 7:30. Wish it was after 7:30 for the sundowns, but now they're before 7:30 for the next several months. Partly cloudy and 53. It's Jelly Roll. It's Tuesday and feels like a Monday at Carrie's Corner.

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0: tree am I in?
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0: It's always on 5 in Margaritaville, come to think of it.
1: Yeah, I heard that.
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2: Good morning. Here's your exclusive Susquehanna Valley farm forecast after a gorgeous day yesterday to wrap up the Labor Day weekend. Today's going to still be pretty nice with sunshine and some clouds and low humidity. That humidity will be increasing tomorrow and can lead to a shower or two and even a thunderstorm in places late tomorrow night into the day Thursday as a cold front moves into and through the area. More nice weather returns for Friday and Saturday. The details of the forecast, some morning fog patches, otherwise sunshine mixed with clouds today, the high 81. Increasing clouds tonight, low 59. For tomorrow, clouds and some sunshine, warm and more humid, the high 83. Thursday, plenty of clouds and humid, look for a shower or two and even a thunderstorm, high 78. Friday, mostly sunny and pleasant, much less humid, the high 79. We'll see 8 to 10 hours of sunshine today, 4 to 6 hours of sunshine tomorrow, and little or no sunshine Thursday. It will be a moderate to heavy dew tonight. The average relative humidity, 65% today, 85% tonight, 75% tomorrow, 80% Thursday. Winds becoming south under 10 miles per hour today. Light east winds at 3 to 6 miles per hour tonight. East winds becoming south to southwest at 7 to 14 miles per hour later tomorrow. West winds at 6 to 12 miles per hour Thursday. Drying will be fair later today and tomorrow, poor Thursday. There'll be no rain today, none tonight and none tomorrow. Look for 1 to 3 hours of rain Thursday with rainfall amounts between 1/10 and 1/4 inch. AccuWeather anytime at WILQ.com. I'm meteorologist Joe Lundberg.
3: And good morning. Welcome back in from the Labor Day holiday weekend, 5:43. Mostly cloudy, a little bit of a fingernail-shaped moon as you look up this morning before the sunrise in less than 1 hour. 63, it's Carrie's Corner, and a guy who was at the Bloomsburg Fair last year, Dustin Lynch.

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4: 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Sob. Now what?
5: Sorry, but it's over.
6: I'm going back to work.
7: You hate everybody at work.
5: I know.
7: Can we just get this over with? Let's just get this over with. Okay, here goes.
8: All right, back to reality.
9: No.
8: I know.
9: It was a nice 3-day weekend.
8: It was. It was.
9: And nice weather.
8: We were out at a beautiful wedding over the weekend.
9: Oh, that's nice.
8: Yeah, a little, was this little venue location near Larryville.
9: Okay.
8: Saudisburg, out that way.
9: Yeah, was it a venue?
8: Was a venue.
9: Okay.
8: Absolutely lovely. Wedding was phenomenal. Beautiful weather. Just an incredible day.
9: Do you have a piece of cake?
8: I didn't have any of the wedding cake, but they had what was called, did you ever hear of a Pittsburgh cookie table?
9: Well, I've seen a cookie table, but I don't know about a Pittsburgh one.
8: It was a Pittsburgh cookie table, and we were all ready to tackle the Pittsburgh cookie table before dinner.
9: Because it was gorgeous, I bet.
8: Oh, my goodness. Just so many. There was baklava.
9: Nice.
8: Oh, it was just a whole bunch of different sweet treats.
9: And, all just sort of laid out for the take-in.
8: Yeah, like little like sweet. Like
9: truffles.
8: Truffles and walnut, sweetened walnut goodies. And
9: neat.
8: It was amazing.
9: I love the creativity of wedding time.
8: It was cool. Yeah, Matthew and Brittany, an awesome couple. And the one thing I took out of the best man's toast was, I guess he's in engineering.
9: Yeah.
8: He's in pharmaceuticals.
9: Okay.
8: And at one point, they were thinking about making meth together.
9: Oh, jeez.
8: That was the icebreaker in the speech.
9: That's what you brought home.
8: That's what I brought. That's what I brought home from the wedding. But it was, I go, that's great. That's a
9: two
8: cool.
9: Two connected.
8: Yeah, yeah. Now the maid of honor, she just sobbed like crazy.
9: Aww, so. That's sweet.
8: They were sisters, so.
9: Okay.
8: That was expected.
9: Well, that's so nice.
8: That was awesome.
9: I'm glad it was a good time.
8: It was a great time. It was also great. A terrific time. So enjoyed that on Saturday. And I was not the only guy keeping tabs of Penn State football on my phone. That was the other thing I was worried about. My God, we're out in the middle of nowhere. There's no cell service out here. But yeah.
9: What if Marshall takes over?
8: Yeah. I know. That wasn't even close to happening.
9: Yeah, we found that out
8: that
9: early.
8: Game was over early. So, yeah, way to Penn State fans happy. So, on to Temple, on to Philadelphia this Saturday for game number 2 for Matt Campbell and the Nittany Lions.
9: Okay.
8: So, yeah, an awesome cell reception where you're at. I was impressed.
9: Well, good. That's part of the venue.
8: Awesome.
9: Perks.
8: I got the right carrier. All right, and you found the right spot to get your short work week underway, so come on in and stay a while for Tuesday, September the 8th, on the money, 6 a.m. And, Freddie, what do we got in the news?
9: Well, a tobacco drying barn in Crawford Township burned on Saturday afternoon, and there's two gun law seminars coming up in Lycoming County next month. We'll check that, plus WILQ Sports coming up after Fox News at Carrie's Corner.
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5: Ted Linder, the investigation continues in Miami after that deadly cargo plane crash Sunday killed at least five people.
6: We were able to recover the flight data recorder and the cockpit voice recorder that is going back to the NTSB.
5: A plane overshooting the runway when it crashed. NTSB Chair Jennifer Homendy there. The jet was operated for Amazon by 21 Air Cargo. And Special Envoy Steve Witkoff and Jared Kushner visiting Russia and Ukraine this weekend in a bid to restart negotiations.
12: President Trump's envoys Steve Witkoff and Jared Kushner returning from a trip that started in Moscow and continued into Ukraine. The envoys say they had, quote, meaningful discussions in Kyiv about Ukraine peace talks. It's their latest push to end more than 4.5 years of Russia's full-scale invasion.
5: Fox's Marion Rafferty. 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
9: Good morning. It's 6:03 and 52 degrees. I'm Freddie Hammer with this WILQ News update. An accidental fire caused about $60,000 in damage to an Amish family's tobacco drying barn in Crawford Township on Saturday afternoon. Nipanos Valley firefighters say bags of charcoal caught fire while the family was using a drying device on tobacco that had been soaked by recent heavy rain. The barn was packed with tobacco, which was destroyed. No one was hurt and no livestock was involved. The fire was knocked down in about 20 minutes. A Mifflinburg woman has filed a federal lawsuit against Williamsport-based Horizon Federal Credit Union. According to the Daily Item, Brittany Baker claims the credit union retaliated against her after she engaged in protected whistleblower activity. The suit alleges violations involving federal protections under the Dodd-Frank, Wall Street Reform and Consumer Protection Act, and the Sarbanes-Oxley Act. Horizon operates in 11 central Pennsylvania counties. The Shikellamy School District was charged $6,600 for water and sewer service after using water on a playing field. According to the Daily Item, district officials questioned the sewer charge, saying the water never entered the sewer system. The Sunbury Municipal Water Authority say that the sewer fees are based on overall water usage. To avoid future disputes, the authority agreed to provide the district with a separate meter. And State Representative Joe Hamm will host two gun law seminars in Lake Coming County next month. The first is October 1st at the Hughesville Volunteer Fire Department, with the second October 14th at Old Lake Coming Township Volunteer Fire Company. Topics include concealed carry permits, the Castle Doctrine, hunting season firearm laws, and interactions with police. Registration is available at repjoeham.com/events. And checking Sports Q. In Major League Baseball, it was Orioles over Guardians 6-4. Phillies beat the Braves 1-0. Mets over the Marlins 9-4. Padres beat the Nationals 3-2. And Dodgers over the Reds 6-3. Major League Baseball tonight, Astros play the Phillies at 6:40. 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
14: Another nice day is shaping up for the area today. Some fog to begin the day, otherwise sunshine mixed with clouds at times, the high 81. Increasing cloudiness tonight, low 59. Clouds and some sunshine tomorrow, warm and more humid with a high of 83. It'll be mostly cloudy and rather humid for Thursday. Look for a shower or two and even a thunderstorm in the area, the high 78. Friday, the sun returns. It'll be a nice day with much lower humidity, high 79. AccuWeather anytime at WILQ.com. I'm meteorologist Joe Lundberg.
8: Live at 6:05, we got a cool start this morning on Tuesday, September the 8th. We have our sunrise about a half an hour away, 6:41 and 52 at Carey's Corner.
1: 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Another hour begins now on Country 105.1. 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

0: 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Also available at 105.5, crystal clear in the Muncie area with all your country favorites. And going back for Restless Heart at a quarter after six. And welcome back in from the long Labor Day holiday weekend. Oh, the weather was absolutely outstanding. Especially for those in the Lock Haven area that were down by the river checking out the boat races with the Lock Haven Regatta Foundation. And congratulations to them and the Delaware Valley Motor Boating Commission for putting on a phenomenal boat racing event. 55th annual Labor Day Regatta in Lock Haven. Yeah, I remember going to that as I was a kid. And the TV store that my grandfather and uncle started in Lock Haven, Wagner's TV Audio, for decades, we provided the sound system for the boat races each and every year until our business closed up in 1987. And awesome weekend, great entertainment on the stage right by the courthouse, and of course, all that fantastic food. But then, you know, once that's done, reality sets in. Back to school today. Montoursville. School bells are ringing in Montoursville today. And with that said, all the school districts' classes officially underway for the season. We got some fog around this morning, so be extra careful. A couple of extra minutes on your drive won't hurt you this morning. Then sun will mix with clouds today. And a high of 81. Looks like we'll have more rain-free days till at least Thursday. We'll find out more information on that when our next round of rain will come in with Joe Lundberg. He'll have our forecast in about 15 minutes. Cary Chronicles for today, Tuesday, September the 8th, 251st day of the year. We got 114 to go till 2027. Today is Star Trek Day, National Pledge of Allegiance Day, National Dog Walker Appreciation Day. It's also Bacon Burger Day. 53 days left until Halloween, 79 days left until Thanksgiving, 108 days left until Christmas, and 115 days left until New Year's Day. Mentioned the Pledge of Allegiance a second ago. It was published on this day in 1892. Scotch tape was developed today, 1930. In 66, Star Trek first aired. Beam me up, Scotty. 1986, 40 years ago today, Oprah made her premiere on daytime TV. 30 years ago today, in 96, Blue's Clues premiered on Nickelodeon. Sports, 1998, Mark McGwire of the St. Louis Cardinals broke Roger Maris's record for home runs in a single season, hit number 62 off Chicago Cubs pitcher Steve Traxel. Truett Cathy, the founder of Chick-fil-A, passed away this day 12 years ago. 2015, Waffle House served its 1 billionth waffle. Waffle House sells on average 145 waffles a minute. 2017, 9 years ago today, Troy Gentry of Montgomery Gentry died in a helicopter crash en route to a gig in New Jersey. He was only 50. And Queen Elizabeth passed away this day 4 years ago. Celebrity birthdays today. Singer Pink is 47. Actor David Arquette from the Scream movies. Double Nichols, 55, also 55 today. Formerly of Dancing with the Stars and Wild On, Brooke Burke. And Jonathan Taylor Thomas, he was one of the kiddos on Home Improvement today. He turns 45 on this day, Tuesday, September the 8th. And that's your Cary Chronicles at 6:18 at WILQ.
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0: Country 105.1 WILQ Ricochet as we get close to 6:30 and another news update with Freddie and an in-depth AccuWeather forecast view with meteorologist Joe Lundberg and a view ahead to see if we have any showers or thunderstorms in the forecast. One thing's for sure, tomorrow we're going to find out who's winning the concert tickets for Ella Langley. Yeah, now that we're done with the Labor Day holiday, we now spring ahead to Ella Langley, the countdown for her big show this Friday night at the Bryce Jordan Center, the Dandelion Tour. It's going to be a terrific night of awesome music, and you could be there. How do you get registered for the tickets? Well, you're down to the final hours. You got to get there today to these locations: Nomad Distillery, West 4th and Williamsport, At Your Convenience, Riverside Drive, South Williamsport, and McCoy's Earth Elements, Lycoming Creek Road, Williamsport. So get there while the boxes are there with no purchase necessary. We will retrieve the boxes and bring them in to the building, and we'll have the drawings live on WILQ coming up tomorrow. Head to WILQ.com for more information. Cammy Henderson of Muncie, it's her 8th birthday today. Also double digits, happy 10th birthday today for Landon Leitzelman of Liberty. And our first couple of qualifiers of the week for the birthday anniversary prize pack. We'll fling the dart Friday morning at 9. Find out who gets the stuff just in time for the weekend with WILQ.
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5: Good morning. It's 6:31 and 52 degrees. I'm Freddie Hammer with this WILQ News Update. Canada is imposing a new round of tariffs on billions of dollars in American goods. They went into effect overnight, escalating the trade fight with the U.S. State police are investigating after a man's body was found Saturday in the Susquehanna River in Northumberland County. Troopers were called shortly before noon to Riverside Lane in Herndon, where the unidentified man was discovered in the water. Police say there's no threat to the public at this time. Anyone with information is asked to contact state police at Stonington. Pennsylvania is joining the Federal Trade Commission and 21 other states in a lawsuit against Amazon over its advertising auctions. Attorney General Dave Sunday says the company allegedly concealed practices that inflated ad costs for more than a million sellers, including thousands in Pennsylvania. The lawsuit claims those added costs were ultimately passed on to consumers. It seeks restitution penalties and an order stopping the alleged practices. And there's a leadership change at Williamsport's Uptown Music Collective. Founder Dave Brumbaugh has stepped down as executive director after more than 25 years and will now serve as music director, focusing on teaching and student development. Longtime staff member Jared Mundell has taken over as executive director. The collective has also begun its new school year with its first major performance of the season scheduled for November 20th and 21st. And the Susquehanna Greenway Partnership is accepting applications for its 2026 mini-grant program. Nonprofits and public agencies in 22 counties, including Lycoming, Union, Northumberland, and Clinton, can seek up to $25,000 for recreation, conservation, trail, signage, and outreach projects. A one-to-one match is required. Applications are due October 31st. Get information at susquehannagreenway.org. And checking Sports Q. In NCAA football, yesterday, number 19 SMU survived an upset bid from Florida State Monday night, beating the Seminoles 27-24. The game started nearly 2 hours late after a power outage at Doak Campbell Stadium.
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7: Good morning. Here's your exclusive Susquehanna Valley farm forecast after a gorgeous day yesterday to wrap up the Labor Day weekend. Today's going to still be pretty nice with sunshine and some clouds and low humidity. That humidity will be increasing tomorrow and can lead to a shower or two and even a thunderstorm in places late tomorrow night into the day Thursday as a cold front moves into and through the area. More nice weather returns for Friday and Saturday. The details of the forecast, some morning fog patches, otherwise sunshine mixed with clouds today, the high 81. Increasing clouds tonight, low 59. For tomorrow, clouds and some sunshine, warm and more humid, the high 83. Thursday, plenty of clouds and humid. Look for a shower or two and even a thunderstorm, high 78. Friday, mostly sunny and pleasant, much less humid, the high 79. We'll see 8 to 10 hours of sunshine today, 4 to 6 hours of sunshine tomorrow, and little or no sunshine Thursday. It will be a moderate to heavy dew tonight. The average relative humidity, 65% today, 85% tonight, 75% tomorrow, 80% Thursday. Winds becoming south under 10 miles per hour today. Light east winds at 3 to 6 miles per hour tonight. East winds becoming south to southwest at 7 to 14 miles per hour later tomorrow. West winds at 6 to 12 miles per hour Thursday. Drying will be fair later today and tomorrow, poor Thursday. There'll be no rain today, none tonight and none tomorrow. Look for 1 to 3 hours of rain Thursday with rainfall amounts between 1/10 and 1/4 inch. AccuWeather anytime at WILQ.com. I'm meteorologist Joe Lundberg.
0: Live at 6:35. Couple minutes away from daybreak this morning, 6:41, going down tonight before 7:30. Yeah, we now have pre-7:30 sundowns for the next several months. And a fingernail-shaped moon overnight. Crisp this morning. Watch out for that fog in a few locations. And 53 at Carey's Corner.

0: Country 105.1 WILQ, Friday night, Ella Langley taking over Penn State, Bryce Jordan Center, Danny Lyon Tour. Going to be an awesome night. Hearing her do the song Choosing Texas, a song we just can't get away from, one of the biggest songs in decades, that's for sure. You still have a very short period of time today to get registered at your convenience in South Williamsport, McCoy's Earth Elements, Lycoming Creek Road, Williamsport, and Nomad Distillery, the West 4th Street Williamsport location. So I say you got a short time this morning because we're going to retrieve the boxes by the end of the day today, and we'll have those drawings on WILQ live tomorrow. And we'll get in contact with you, and you'll have your tickets and plenty of time for Friday night to experience the magic. And Ella Langley in the BJC with Country 105.1. 6:43, good morning to you. A little bit of fog here as we get to daybreak this morning. And we'll get another day with a mix of clouds and sun and 81. Clouds increase tomorrow. The humidity cranks up tomorrow. And then we got another shot for showers or thunderstorms on Thursday. 53 now at WILQ. We got a crisp morning. I actually had to throw the sweatshirt on yesterday morning to get in my walk just after daybreak this morning. Speaking of going out and taking a walk, you going out to walk the dog this morning? Veterinarians say you need to be distraction-free while walking your dog. Animal experts claim if you're scrolling on social media and even listening to stuff, that's almost like distractive driving. They stress if you're glued to your cell phone, you may miss out on a dangerous situation like your dog approaching another dog, a child walking by, or your dog that's eating something along the way that he shouldn't be eating. So just keep a watchful eye on the situation. And there's just times where you don't need to be scrolling on your phone. Pay more attention to Fido. Also, pay attention to the Coast to Work Challenge. See if you can get our first winner of the week after the Labor Day holiday. We'll play 1 hour from now here at WILQ.
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0: His Q breakthrough, Max McNown, Better Me for You. We're making your morning better with all your country favorites and just the right amount of information you need to get your day underway. It's Carrie's Corner and Sean and 5 of 7, 655 at WILQ. We've got an encore pledge coming up in short work week. And as I posted on our Facebook this morning, it's a Tuesday, but it feels like Monday, that's for sure. So, yeah, we'll dip into that fresh roasted coffee this morning. Come on, caffeine, do your thing, right? 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Watch out for a little bit of fog this morning. Yeah, we'll go with the Fresh Roasted Coffee fog kicker and sunshine mixed with clouds and 81. Next chance for some showers or thunderstorms could happen on Thursday. And we're currently at 53 at WILQ. Got a cool start this morning. Tell you what's starting tomorrow. NFL action on a Wednesday. Super Bowl rematch coming up tomorrow night. And then a big lineup of matchups over the weekend with the Steelers and Eagles, part of a Fox doubleheader on Sunday. So we'll check that out for you. Deeper dive into Sports Q and also moving into week number 3 of high school football on Friday night. We'll tell you what you can check out on the Backyard Broadcasting High School Football Game of the Week. Got a belated birthday from yesterday. Sandy Baylor of Trout Run, a Labor Day birthday for her. Today's birthday is Cammie Henderson of Muncie, her 8th today. Landon Leitzelman, 10 for Landon in Liberty. Rayanne Cooley, nifty, look who's 50, Rayanne in Muncie. And we got a couple of anniversary couples. We got a silver anniversary today for the Milheims, Doug and Bonnie Milheim of Hughesville, and a happy 53rd, a Golden Annie plus 3 for the Ockers, for Connie and Greg Ocker of New Columbia. They're now qualified for the birthday anniversary prize pack. Who gets the goodies? We'll find out where the dart lands Friday morning at 9.
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0: Good morning, Country 105.1 WILQ. 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

0: Sue Guzman, Houthi rebels launching attacks at oil facilities in Saudi Arabia, causing fires and injuring at least 73 civilians. This is the latest escalation between the Iranian-backed rebels and a key U.S. ally. Hurricane Lowell barreling toward Hawaii. It's expected to bring flooding winds and rains to the state's western islands. Officials with an update on the cargo plane crash in Miami that left five people dead.
1: We were able to recover the flight data recorder and the cockpit voice recorder that is going back to the NTSB.
0: NTSB Chair Jennifer Homendy and the pilot of a small plane died after it crashed in Titusville, Florida, Monday. Interim Police Chief T.J. Wright.
2: It's unknown exactly what caused the plane to go down or anything like that, but the initial reports was the plane made contact with the power lines.
0: America's listening to Fox News.
3: Good morning. It's 7:02 and 53 degrees. I'm Freddie Hammer with this WILQ News update. An accidental fire caused about $60,000 in damage to an Amish family's tobacco drying barn in Crawford Township Saturday afternoon. Dimpinose Valley firefighters say bags of charcoal caught fire while the family was using a drying device on tobacco soaked by recent heavy rain. The barn was packed with tobacco, which was destroyed. No one was hurt. No livestock was involved, but the fire was knocked down in about 20 minutes. A Mifflinburg woman has filed a federal lawsuit against Williamsport-based Horizon Federal Credit Union. According to the Daily Item, Brittany Baker claims the credit union retaliated against her after she engaged in protected whistleblower activity. The suit alleges violations involving federal protections under the Dodd-Frank Wall Street Reform and Consumer Protection Act. Horizon operates in 11 central Pennsylvania counties. The Shikellamy School District was charged $6,600 for water and sewer service after using water on a playing field. According to the Daily Item, district officials questioned the sewer charge, saying the water never entered the sewer system. The Sunbury Municipal Authority says sewer fees are based on overall water usage. To avoid future disputes, the authority agreed to provide the district with a separate meter. And State Representative Joe Hamm will host two gun law seminars in Lycoming County next month. The first is October 1st at the Hughesville Volunteer Fire Department, with the second October 14th at the Old Lycoming Township Volunteer Fire Company. Topics include concealed carry permits, the Castle Doctrine, hunting season firearm laws, and interactions with police. Registration is available at repjoeham.com/events. And checking SportsQ. Major League Baseball yesterday was Orioles over the Guardians 6-4. Phillies beat the Braves 1-0. Mets over the Marlins 9-4. Padres beat the Nationals 3-2. Dodgers over the Reds 6-3. Do Major League Baseball tonight. It's Astros and Phillies 6:40 p.m. on TBS. And coming up this week, NFL. We've got Wednesday night, Patriots versus the Seahawks 8:20 p.m. on NBC.
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5: Another nice day is shaping up for the area today. Some fog to begin the day, otherwise sunshine mixed with clouds at times, the high 81. Increasing cloudiness tonight, low 59. Clouds and some sunshine tomorrow, warm and more humid with a high of 83. It'll be mostly cloudy and rather humid for Thursday. Look for a shower or two and even a thunderstorm in the area, the high 78. Friday, the sun returns. It'll be a nice day with much lower humidity, high 79. AccuWeather anytime at WILQ.com. I'm meteorologist Joe Lundberg.
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0: Country 105.1 WILQ, and you can also find us crystal clear in the Muncie area at 105.5 with all your country favorites. Hello, we're back in from the Labor Day holiday, quarter after 7:15. Our back to work, back to school Tuesday AccuWeather. Got a foggy start in a few locations, and after that, sunshine mixing with clouds and 81. Looking ahead to the weather for Friday, pretty good. Mostly sunny and pleasant and less humid, so that'll be perfect for riding conditions for the annual 9/11 Memorial Motorcycle Coalition ride starting and ending on Friday evening at the Clinton Township Volunteer Fire Company off of Route 54. The memorial service will start at 5. The ride will start at 6. And once again this year, WILQ will have the exclusive 9/11 Memorial Ride soundtrack. Something new this year, free shuttle buses courtesy of Susquehanna Trailways. They will shuttle folks to and from Montgomery Park to the Clinton Township Fire Company between 4 and 10 p.m. And to tie in with the America 250, there will be live music beginning at 7 with Dylan Dixon and Very Few, and Bixler Pyrotechnics with the fireworks at 9 p.m. Go to 911memorialcoalition.org for all the information on this Friday's 9/11 Memorial Motorcycle Ride. Proud to be part of it again this year with WILQ. Checking Sports Q, baseball action from yesterday. The Phillies able to get a four-game split with the Atlanta Braves. They split the series 2-2 yesterday. In only an hour and 50 minutes, swift game, 1-0 the Phillies over the Braves, thanks to a home run in the eighth by Kyle Schwarber and a two-hit complete game shutout by Jesus Luzardo. Phillies stay 4 games back behind the Atlanta Braves. Mets over the Marlins yesterday, 9-4, and the Orioles over Cleveland, 6-4. Orioles and Cleveland will play again tonight. Phillies begin a new series with the Houston Astros at home tonight. That'll be at 6:40 on Superstation TBS. Mets and the Marlins, Rockies start a series with the Yankees tonight, and the Pirates in Chicago to take on the White Sox. College football wrapped up their opening weekend last night. The game started nearly a couple of hours late because of a power outage at Doak Campbell Stadium at Florida State, and it was number 19 SMU surviving an upset bid as they beat the Seminoles 27-24. Kevin Jennings throwing for 430 yards and 3 touchdowns for SMU. They needed a field goal with 25 seconds left to salvage the victory. NFL gets rolling tomorrow night. We've got a Super Bowl rematch to get the season underway. The Patriots and the Seahawks. And that'll be in Seattle starting at 8:20 on NBC. Thursday night, first ever regular season game in Australia with the Rams and 49ers. That's exclusively on Netflix. Our Pennsylvania teams this weekend, the Steelers at home against the Falcons. That'll be Sunday at 1 on Fox. And then as part of that Fox doubleheader Sunday at 4:25, the Eagles and Washington. NFL story that broke overnight, New England Patriots cornerback Christian Gonzalez. He got paid big time. 4-year, $135 million extension with $102 million guaranteed. Also getting paid, the commish. Roger Goodell, he has agreed to a new 4-year extension. The deal will run through 2030. Salary averaging a little over $60 million a year. And the Atlanta Falcons announcing that Tua Tagovailoa as their starting quarterback for this Sunday's game against the Steelers at 1 p.m. on Fox. The announcement ending a month-long competition between Tua and Michael Penix Jr. Week 3 of high school football on Friday night. Backyard Broadcasting Game of the Week will feature Wellsboro at the Loyal Sauk Lancers. Pre-game on the Twin on 101.7 and WILQ HD3 starts at 6:30. And the kickoff at 7 with Ian Catherine, Bob Woodley, and Eric Spencer. And you're up to date. That's Sports Q at 7:19. Those are just some of the games people are playing.
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0: Country 105.1 WILQ. Over the weekend, Lainey Wilson checking out LSU Tigers football made an appearance on ESPN College Game Day as the guest celebrity picker. Also picked LSU to win the national championship and also dropped a little nugget that once again this year she will be hosting the CMAs coming up in November on ABC. And remember, a couple of years ago, she co-hosted with Luke Bryan and Peyton Manning. Last year, she hosted it on her own. Guess they loved her so much, gonna have her back again. Some more details on that, of course, as we get closer to the CMAs in November. And, of course, in November, we'll have that special three-hour preview, everything you need to know leading up to one of the biggest nights of the year in country music. Carrie's Corner Time, 7:26. Time for Freddie to get us up to date next. Also, we'll have an extended look at the AccuWeather forecast with meteorologist Joe Lundberg. Wouldn't be surprised if Joe racked in a lot of miles on the cycle over the weekend. Wow, what a gorgeous weekend. Great way to cap off summer 2026. We'll find out if any more of that beautiful weather is on tap for us here during the first full week of September. Happy birthday, a belated one from yesterday, Sandy Baylor of Trout Run. Also today celebrating, we got Joanne Miller, her 76th in Williamsport. Rayanne Cooley in Muncie, nifty nifty, look who's 50, Rayanne today. Landon Leitzelman, 10 in Liberty, and Cammie Henderson, her 8th birthday in Muncie. Happy anniversary today, a silver Annie to the Milheims, Doug and Bonnie Milheim of Hughesville, and a golden Annie plus 3, 53rd for the Ockers, for Connie and Greg Ocker of New Columbia. They're now in for the birthday anniversary prize pack. We'll find out who gets the goodies when we fling the dart Friday morning at 9.
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6: Morning. It's 7:31 and 53 degrees. I'm Freddie Hammer with this WILQ News Update. The NTSB is examining the flight recorders recovered from a deadly Amazon cargo plane crash at Miami International Airport. State police are investigating after a man's body was found Saturday in the Susquehanna River in Northumberland County. Troopers were called shortly before noon to Riverside Lane in Herndon, where the unidentified man was discovered in the water. Police say there's no threat to the public. Anyone with information is asked to contact state police at Stonington. Pennsylvania is joining the Federal Trade Commission and 21 other states in a lawsuit against Amazon over its advertising auctions. Attorney General Dave Sunday says the company allegedly concealed practices that inflated ad costs for more than a million sellers, including thousands in Pennsylvania. The lawsuit claims those added costs were ultimately passed on to consumers. It seeks restitution, penalties, and an order stopping the alleged practices. There's a leadership change at Williamsport's Uptown Music Collective. Founder Dave Brumbaugh has stepped down as executive director after more than 25 years and will now serve as music director, focusing on teaching and student development. Longtime staff member Jared Mondell has taken over as executive director. The collective has also begun its new school year with its first major performance of the season scheduled for November 20th and 21st. And the Susquehanna Greenway Partnership is accepting applications for its 2026 mini-grant program. Nonprofits and public agencies in 22 counties, including Lycoming, Union, Northumberland, and Clinton, can seek up to $25,000 for recreation, conservation, trail, signage, and outreach projects. A one-to-one match is required. Applications are due October 31st. More information available at susquehannagreenway.org. And checking sports cue, NCAA football from last night. Number 19 SMU survived an upset bid from Florida State Monday night, beating the Seminoles 27-24. The game started nearly 2 hours late after a power outage at Doak Campbell Stadium.
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8: Good morning. Here's your exclusive Susquehanna Valley farm forecast. After a gorgeous day yesterday to wrap up the Labor Day weekend, today's going to still be pretty nice with sunshine and some clouds and low humidity. That humidity will be increasing tomorrow and can lead to a shower or two and even a thunderstorm in places late tomorrow night into the day Thursday as a cold front moves into and through the area. More nice weather returns for Friday and Saturday. The details of the forecast, some morning fog patches, otherwise sunshine mixed with clouds today, the high 81. Increasing clouds tonight, low 59. For tomorrow, clouds and some sunshine, warm and more humid, the high 83. Thursday, plenty of clouds and humid, look for a shower or two and even a thunderstorm, high 78. Friday, mostly sunny and pleasant, much less humid, the high 79. We'll see 8 to 10 hours of sunshine today, 4 to 6 hours of sunshine tomorrow, and little or no sunshine Thursday. It will be a moderate to heavy dew tonight. The average relative humidity, 65% today, 85% tonight, 75% tomorrow, 80% Thursday. Winds becoming south under 10 miles per hour today. Light east winds at 3 to 6 miles per hour tonight. East winds becoming south to southwest at 7 to 14 miles per hour later tomorrow. West winds at 6 to 12 miles per hour Thursday. Drying will be fair later today and tomorrow, poor Thursday. There'll be no rain today, none tonight and none tomorrow. Look for 1 to 3 hours of rain Thursday with rainfall amounts between 1/10 and 1/4 inch. AccuWeather anytime at WILQ.com. I'm meteorologist Joe Lundberg.
0: Live at 7:35, fog in a few locations this morning, mostly cloudy for others too. And the sun trying to crack through the clouds. We're 53, a cool start. Back to work, back to school Tuesday at Carey's Corner, a Tuesday that feels like a Monday. Nothing like coming back from vacation to find out from a neighbor you won the lottery. Got that story in less than 10 minutes.

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0: Jennifer Nettles in Sugar Land, Country 105.1 WILQ. Quarter of 8, 7:45. Next, we've got the Coast to Work Challenge. Sun trying to break through this morning. Had a fingernail-shaped moon overnight. Touch of fog in a few locations as we made it past daybreak this morning at 6:41. Sundown's now before 7:30 p.m. tonight, 7:29. After a high of 81 today with a mix of sun and clouds, so consider this your last call today. To get to our participating sign-up locations to get registered for a pair of tickets for Ella Langley and the Dandelion Tour this Friday night, Penn State at the Bryce Jordan Center. And we'll have the drawings tomorrow morning. I'll tell you what, we'll have the drawings tomorrow morning at 9. So 9 a.m. on the 9th, all right? We'll announce the winners, and we'll get one winner per sign-up location. So three lucky winners total, and each get a pair of tickets. So get into McCoy's Earth Elements, Lycoming Creek Road, Williamsport, at your convenience, Riverside Drive in Southside, and the Nomad Distillery location on West 4th in Williamsport. So I encourage you to get to any or all of them early as you can today as we retrieve the boxes as we go through the day today. And then tomorrow morning at 9, we'll announce those winners for Ella Langley. You'll be off to Happy Valley to catch her big show, The Rising Star of Country Music, courtesy of Country 105.1. All right, so you're on vacation, you get home, and then, oh, man, the reality sets in. Got a lot to do, got to catch up. You show up at home after vacation, and you find out from a neighbor you won the lottery. It wasn't a $20 million jackpot that this guy won in North Carolina, but he discovered from a buddy of his he won the lottery. Didn't find out from the lottery originally, found out from hearsay from somebody else, but turns out it was true. And even though it wasn't the big $20 million jackpot, not too shabby, it was a secondary Powerball prize at about $750,000. Got room in the bank account for that, right? All right, see if we can make room for you in the winner circle this morning as we get some players and hopefully a winner in the Coast to Work Challenge at WILQ coming up.
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3: 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Also, we got lots of Utz quality snacks. You can snag a bag from out front and a 10-pack box of mini cans of Pepsi, Diet Pepsi, Mountain Dew, or Starry from the Pepsi Beverage Company, Dewey Avenue in the Newberry section of Williamsport. And if you win this morning, you'll qualify for our drawing at the end of the month on Wednesday morning the 30th for $400 off your next set of tires from Coast. All right, let's go. 570-322-6011 and 1-800-377-1051. Good morning, WILQ. All right, here we go with the Coast Work Challenge. Best of luck to you. So we got a little bit of a food theme here to get the challenge underway. The Caesar salad. Maybe you had a Caesar salad over the holiday weekend. The Caesar salad was once voted by the International Society of Epicures in Paris as the greatest recipe to originate from the Americas in 50 years. The greatest recipe to originate from the Americas in 50 years, the Caesar salad. True or false?
4: False.
3: That is true. Appreciate you trying, and have a great one. Keep on trying. Keep on keeping on. Good morning, WILQ. You're next up in the Coast to Work Challenge as we keep our food theme going. Maybe you had a little bit of relish on your hot dog or hamburger at your Labor Day barbecue. We're talking specifically Heinz relish. Of course, Heinz famous for their ketchup and Heinz 57 sauce, but they also make relish. Heinz relish. The Heinz relish in the ingredients contains cabbage. In addition to pickles, probably for texture more than anything else. Heinz's relishes all contain cabbage. In addition to pickles, probably for texture more than anything else. True or false? Okay, nobody is there, so let's try this call. WILQ, you're next up in the Coast to Work Challenge. Our food theme continues. Heinz's relishes. Yes, the ketchup people, they also make relish. Heinz's relishes all contain cabbage in addition to pickles. True or false?
4: False.
3: That is true. Yeah, probably for texture more than anything else. Yeah, who'd have thought? They add a little cabbage into the pickles for Heinz relish. WILQ, you are next up in the Coast to Work Challenge as we keep the food theme going. Coleslaw. Coleslaw's name comes originally from the Dutch. Coleslaw's name comes originally from the Dutch. True or false?
5: True.
3: It does, yeah. The word, like, it's K-O-O-L-S-L-A, coleslaw. Come from the word coleslaw, that means cabbage salad. So, yes, it came from the Dutch originally. Potato salad. That was probably big over the Labor Day holiday at your barbecue. Potato salad. Potatoes can become slightly healthier after chilling.

0: Potatoes can become slightly healthier after chilling. True or false?
1: True.
0: Yeah, cooking the when you cool the cooked potatoes, it increases the amount of resistant starch and acts more like a fiber. And you digest it slower. And of course, when you digest your food slower, you're not craving as much junk food. So, yep, who'd have thought? Potatoes can be healthy for healthier than you think. All right, so two down and one to go. There are as many as 800 languages spoken in New York City. There are as many as 800 languages spoken in New York City. For the win, true or false?
1: True.
0: Yeah, that is true. That's according to the World Economic Forum. More than 800 languages spoken in the Big Apple. The true melting pot. Way to go. You're a big winner. That's how you come out of the holiday weekend. What's your name and where are you from?
1: Tara from Millville.
0: All right, Tara, good job by you. Now you got a shot at 400 toward your next set of tires from Coast. We'll have that drawing at the end of the month. So hang on the line and we'll see if we can get another Coast winner this very time tomorrow morning at WILQ.

0: Country 105.1 WILQ, Blake and Sean before 8 a.m. at Carrie's Corner. St. Boniface Catholic Church in Williamsport. They're going to be cranking up their annual carnival. That's this Thursday, Friday, and Saturday at their grounds on Washington Boulevard. There will be dinner specials each evening. You got chicken and biscuits on Thursday, fish on Friday with baked mac and cheese, and pork loin with stuffing on Saturday. And of course, got the famous hot sausage sandwiches, sweet treats, including Eater's ice cream, games, bingo, rides, and more for the whole family. That'll be Thursday and Friday starting at 6 and then Saturday at 5 at the annual St. Boniface Carnival on Washington Boulevard in Williamsport. And that Q-tip brought to you by Lang's Chocolates and their delightfully delicious chocolate-covered Oreos. 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Doesn't matter. 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We care about the Susquehanna Valley and you at WILQ. Sun and clouds in 81 today after a little bit of a foggy start this morning in a few locations. Had a fingernail-shaped moon up in the sky this morning as we were cruising in from Lock Haven after the Labor Day holiday. 81 later and 54 now at WILQ. Belated birthday from yesterday, Labor Day. Sandy Baylor, hopefully not laboring on her birthday yesterday from Trout Run. Birthdays for today, Joanne Miller of Williamsport, 76. Cammy Henderson, her 8th birthday in Muncie. Landon Leitzelman, double digits now for Lando, 10 in Liberty. Rayanne Cooley, nifty nifty, look who's 50 today, Rayanne and Muncie. And a couple of anniversary couples. We've got a silver Annie today for the Milheims, Doug and Bonnie Milheim of Hughesville, their 25th, and a golden Annie plus 3 for the Ockers, Connie and Greg Ocker, their 53rd in New Columbia. And they're the first qualifiers of the week for the birthday anniversary prize pack, and that freshly baked cake from Sam's Club, as well as the Pepsi, the Utz, and also a fresh box of frosted Kellogg's strawberry Pop-Tarts from Kellanova in Muncie all goes to our winner Friday morning at 9, just like Josh Wyland of Williamsport. He won last Friday after turning 41 with WILQ, and we'll turn to Freddie to get the headlines next.
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10: I'm CJ Papa. Canada imposing new tariffs totaling about $20 billion on U.S. goods crossing the border. It's to counter the move from President Trump, who slapped new levies on our neighbors to the north. Hurricane Lowell thrashing Hawaii. Fox Weather's Britta Merwin.
11: We're going to squeeze out inches of rain, and that will lead to a threat from mudslides and landslides, which we've already had reports of that on the island of Oahu.
10: Fox Weather's Katie Byrne joins us from Kauai.
12: Power is out for almost the entire island in Kauai. It is very dark, and the storm surge is moving in.
10: Houthi rebels, backed by Iran, attacked Saudi Arabia, starting fires at oil facilities, wounding at least 73 people, that from officials. The Kingdom's Energy Ministry says operations at oil facilities and utilities were temporarily suspended. Houthi-run TV reports Saudi Arabia retaliates with strikes in Yemen. 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
13: It's 8:04 and 56 degrees. I'm Freddie Hammer with this WILQ news update. An accidental fire caused about $60,000 in damage to an Amish family's tobacco drying barn in Crawford Township on Saturday afternoon. Nipanos Valley firefighters say bags of charcoal caught fire while the family was using a drying device on tobacco soaked by recent heavy rain. The barn was packed with tobacco, which was destroyed. No one was hurt, no livestock was involved, and the fire was knocked down in about 20 minutes. A Mifflinburg woman has filed a federal lawsuit against Williamsport-based Horizon Federal Credit Union. According to the Daily Item, Brittany Baker claims the credit union retaliated against her after she engaged in protected whistleblower activity. The suit alleges violations involving federal protections under the Dodd-Frank Wall Street Reform and Consumer Protection Act. Horizon operates in 11 central Pennsylvania counties. The Shikellamy School District was charged $6,600 for water and sewer service after using water on a playing field. According to the Daily Item, district officials questioned the sewer charge, saying the water never entered the sewer system. The Sunbury Municipal Authority says sewer fees are based on overall water usage. To avoid future disputes, the authority agreed to provide the district with a separate meter. And State Representative Joe Hamm will host two gun law seminars in Lycoming County next month. The first is October 1st at the Hughesville Volunteer Fire Department, with a second October 14th at Old Lycoming Township Volunteer Fire Company. Topics include concealed carry permits, the Castle Doctrine, hunting season firearm laws, and interactions with police. Registration is available at repjoeham.com/events. And checking Sports Q, in Major League Baseball, it was Orioles over the Guardians 6-4, Phillies beat the Braves 1-0, Mets over the Marlins 9-4, Padres beat the Nationals 3-2, Dodgers over the Reds 6-3. Major League Baseball tonight, Astros play the Phillies at 6:40, Pirates and White Sox 7:40, both on MLB.tv.
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9: Another nice day is shaping up for the area today. Some fog to begin the day, otherwise sunshine mixed with clouds at times, the high 81. Increasing cloudiness tonight, low 59. Clouds and some sunshine tomorrow, warm and more humid with a high of 83. It'll be mostly cloudy and rather humid for Thursday. Look for a shower or two and even a thunderstorm in the area, the high 78. Friday, the sun returns. It'll be a nice day with much lower humidity, high 79. AccuWeather anytime at WILQ.com. I'm meteorologist Joe Lundberg.
15: Good morning. Mostly cloudy in and around Williamsport, 56 at Carey's Corner.
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0: Country 105.1 WILQ, Dan and Shay and Sean, and 8:16 on our AccuWeather today. Back to work and back to school Tuesday, but first day of school for those in the Montoursville Area School District today. That first day is the 26-27 academic curriculum year gets rolling. Yep, final school district in the area to finally get classes going. I remember back in the day when, well, everybody, their first day of school was the day after Labor Day, but it seems like it gets earlier and earlier for some. Man, what was it? Was it August 18th? It was like pushing like 3 weeks ago when Line Mountain down in the southern portion of Northumberland County had their first day of school. They almost have a month under their belt already. Sun and clouds today mixing from AccuWeather's Joe Lundberg in 81. Next chance for any showers or thunderstorms looks like they will pop up sometime on Thursday and should be out of here in time for great weather on Friday. Always looking for great weather for the annual 9/11 Memorial Coalition motorcycle ride going around Lycoming County starting Friday night at 6. Of course, from the Clinton Township Volunteer Fire Company in Montgomery. More details, of course, between now and then, and on their website, 911memorialcoalition.org. And while you're riding on Friday night, we'll have another, of course, 911 soundtrack exclusively on WILQ. Nice little chill in the air this morning. Get you fired up for fall this morning. We got 53 at WILQ. Well, Star Trek made its TV debut today. 60 years ago, 1966, and a couple of years back, he took a stab at some comedy. The one and only William Shatner in the Morning Funnies.
1: There's so much going on in New York. Comic-Con is coming back this year, which means for 7 whole days, New York will be known as the city that never sleeps with anyone. Thank you. Do we have any Trekkies here, Dylan? The diehard Trekkies speak Klingon. And for those of you who don't know, Klingon is a language you speak when you want people to know you're a virgin. I think the biggest challenge that I'm facing up here is that the lingo really is changing in this country. Back in the 80s, I was on a show called TJ Hooker. Nowadays, you can't even say Hooker. You have to say Kardashian.
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0: Taylor from Toy Story 5, Country 105.1 WILQ. Also crystal clear at 105.5 in the Milton area with all your country favorites. And we want to say happy birthday today to Nancy Zerbe, 77 for Nancy here in Williamsport, and a 76th birthday for Joanne Miller, also in Williamsport. Nifty, nifty, look who's 50, Ray Ann Cooley of Muncie, also in Muncie. Cammie Henderson, her 8th today. Double digits, happy 10th in Liberty to Landon Leitzelman. Yesterday, a belated birthday greeting for Sandy Baylor of Trout Run, and we got a couple of anniversary couples, too, today. A silver anniversary, 25th for Doug and Bonnie Milheim of Hughesville, and for the Ockers, a golden Annie plus 3 for Connie and Greg Ocker of New Columbia. And our first qualifiers of the short work week for the birthday anniversary prize pack will fling the dart Friday morning at 9, see who wins, just like Josh Weiland of Williamsport did after he celebrated his 41st last Tuesday. We always celebrate Freddie Hammer around here. She'll have the latest info for us, local headlines, and of course our Hollywood headlines, the showbiz buzz in less than 15 minutes, and a more deeper detailed look at the AccuWeather forecast with meteorologist Joe Lundberg, our cycling meteorologist at WILQ.
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6: Good morning. It's 8:32 and 56 degrees. I'm Freddie Hammer with this WILQ News Update. State police are investigating after a man's body was found Saturday in the Susquehanna River in Northumberland County. Troopers were called shortly before noon to Riverside Lane in Herndon, where the unidentified man was discovered in the water. Police say there's no threat to the public, but anyone with information is asked to contact state police in Stonington. Pennsylvania is joining the Federal Trade Commission and 21 other states in a lawsuit against Amazon over its advertising auctions. Attorney General Dave Sunday says the company allegedly concealed practices that inflated ad costs for more than a million sellers, including thousands in Pennsylvania. The lawsuit claims those added costs were ultimately passed on to consumers. It seeks restitution, penalties, and an order stopping the alleged practices. And there's a leadership change at Williamsport's Uptown Music Collective. Founder Dave Brumbaugh has stepped down as executive director after more than 25 years and will now serve as music director, focusing on teaching and student development. Longtime staff member Jared Mundell has taken over as executive director. The collective has also begun its new school year with its first major performance of the season scheduled for November 20th and 21st. And the Susquehanna Greenway Partnership is accepting applications for its 2026 mini-grant program. Nonprofits and public agencies in 22 counties, including Lycoming, Union, Northumberland, and Clinton, can seek up to $25,000 for recreation, conservation, trail, signage, and outreach projects. A one-to-one match is required. Applications are due October 31st. More information is available at susquehannagreenway.org. And checking SportsQ, NCAA football from last night. Number 19, SMU, survived an upset bid from Florida State Monday, beating the Seminoles 27-24. The game started nearly 2 hours late after a power outage at Doak Campbell Stadium.
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8: Good morning. Here's your exclusive Susquehanna Valley farm forecast after a gorgeous day yesterday to wrap up the Labor Day weekend. Today's going to still be pretty nice, with sunshine and some clouds and low humidity. That humidity will be increasing tomorrow and can lead to a shower or two and even a thunderstorm in places late tomorrow night into the day Thursday as a cold front moves into and through the area. More nice weather returns for Friday and Saturday. The details of the forecast: some morning fog patches, otherwise sunshine mixed with clouds today, the high 81. Increasing clouds tonight, low 59. For tomorrow, clouds and some sunshine, warm and more humid, the high 83. Thursday, plenty of clouds and humid. Look for a shower or two and even a thunderstorm, high 78. Friday, mostly sunny and pleasant, much less humid, the high 79. We'll see 8 to 10 hours of sunshine today, 4 to 6 hours of sunshine tomorrow, and little or no sunshine Thursday. It will be a moderate to heavy dew tonight. The average relative humidity, 65% today, 85% tonight, 75% tomorrow, 80% Thursday. Winds becoming south under 10 miles per hour today. Light east winds at 3 to 6 miles per hour tonight. East winds becoming south to southwest at 7 to 14 miles per hour later tomorrow. West winds at 6 to 12 miles per hour Thursday. Dry will be fair later today and tomorrow, poor Thursday. There'll be no rain today, none tonight and none tomorrow. Look for 1 to 3 hours of rain Thursday with rainfall amounts between 1/10 and 1/4 inch. AccuWeather anytime at WILQ.com. I'm meteorologist Joe Lundberg.
9: Joe, thanks. Live at 8:35. Had a fingernail-shaped moon overnight. A touch of fog in a few locations. We had the sunrise a couple of hours ago. And the sun downs now prior to 7:30, starting tonight at 7:29. Sunshine now. We'll call it mostly sunny. Double nickels, 55 at Carey's Corners. The temps are off to the races. And Freddie back in less than 10 with the showbiz buzz.
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11: Turn it up, son. All right, boy. This is her favorite song, you know that, right? So we play it good and loud. She might get up and dance again. Oh, she put her beard down. Here she comes, here she comes.

0: Corey Kent, Co. Wetzel, Country 105.1, WILQ, and Sean and Freddie in 842. 81 will be our high today. Mix of clouds and sun. We're off to a cloudy start earlier this morning. Sun has really cracked through here in the Loyal Sock part of town within the last half an hour or so. So a beautiful start here to our day. Had a beautiful weekend. Good weekend for you?
1: Yeah, it was really nice.
0: Yes.
1: Lots of traveling around, so it was great.
0: Okay. Good close friend of... Deb and I tied the knot over the weekend. They had the wedding and the reception itself all at one location.
1: Yeah.
0: We were out near, not up to Saladesburg, but just a little north of Larryville. It's Sacred Oak Vista.
1: Okay.
0: What a beautiful spot. It was
1: neat.
0: Just a perfect day on Saturday for the wedding. And
1: they had it all in one location?
0: Had it all in one shot. So, yeah, the DJ outfit was pretty impressive, too. It's like he had a little setup off to the side, not far from the arch where the ceremony took place.
1: Okay.
0: And he must have had a battery pack underneath the table. Had it kind of
1: because no cords.
0: And it's no cord. Yeah, I was looking for a cord going down to the going down to the venue. And it's like, yeah, pretty cool.
1: That is
0: very
1: nice.
0: Impressive. Yeah,
1: the cord management is very important.
0: It had been a battery pack and not a generator because you would have heard something at least going in the background, but didn't hear a thing.
1: That's so funny.
0: Whisper quiet.
1: People on the radio talk about things like that, like the setup for the DJ. Instead of like the music was great and everybody really enjoyed it, it's more like the focus you have.
0: On the cords. The ceremony, yeah. I'm that guy. I'm that guy. I was breaking everything down.
1: Yeah, really.
0: Not as much as I used to in the past. It's like,
1: That's your wheelhouse, though. I get it.
0: It used to be.
1: Yes.
0: It used to be. I gracefully retired from mobile DJing weddings back in 2015. But yeah, prior to 2015, you'd be like, yeah, I should get up. I'll show this guy. I'd say I can take over.
1: Exactly.
0: And we'll shake the paint off the wall of this joint. Come
1: That's
0: on
1: always
0: now.
1: How it is, isn't it? I'd do a better job than
0: Not
1: this.
0: Anymore. Not anymore. Those days are over.
1: I can say that for about my daughter. She does that. So I can say she'd do a better job.
0: She's awesome. She's awesome at what she does.
1: She's very good at cord management.
0: Her middle name is Party. She brings the party.
1: That's right.
0: You've showed me her clips of some of the various things that she
1: does on Insta.
0: The events on Insta and TikTok. And,
1: BrownSoundPro.com.
0: No, wasn't she? What is it?
1: BrownSoundPro.com.
0: Okay. All right.
1: Just a little, if you want to, have a wedding in Utah, go ahead.
0: Did you hear that? That's now the sales department marketing up the bill.
1: Send her an invoice. Send it via email.
0: I thought it was going to go to you.
1: It's a little gift, right?
0: Save on the postage.
1: Oh, well.
0: But it was a great time. Best man was awesome. He was friends with the groom since kindergarten.
1: Nice.
0: So they shared some awesome stories. They had a Pittsburgh cookie table.
1: I love that.
0: They had not only the wedding cake, but a Pittsburgh cookie. No, a cookie table, but a Pittsburgh cookie table.
1: That's even better.
0: The DJ announced like five times, stay away from the Pittsburgh cookie table. That's for after the meal.
1: Smack fingers.
0: Yeah. Heads would have rolled if we would have. Yeah, that would have been not good. I would have ended up in your newscast this morning.
1: Exactly.
0: Yeah.
1: Theft of the Pittsburgh cookie table.
0: I'm going back to the baklava.
1: It's like a Nancy Drew mystery.
0: Where's the baklava? We would have had that baklava and wouldn't have been for you crazy meddling kids.
1: Oh, man.
0: All right. Showbiz buzz.
1: Okay, well, Barbara Eden, who's 95, took to social media recently to calm fans down after she missed a con in Los Angeles due to health issues. The I Dream of Jeannie star was set to receive an award. She says, it's okay, I'm okay, everyone. Her doctor prescribed new medication with nasty side effects, she said, which prompted her to stay home. Now, these are the things that happen to people who then pass in a week.
0: All she has to do, though, is cross her arms, bob her head, and then she's healthy.
1: Doing.
0: Right?
1: That's what she needs to do. You're right. She's forgotten her powers.
0: Jeannie. Come on.
1: All right, Radar Online.
0: I shouldn't make fun of that.
1: I hope she's okay. I don't want to lose Barbara Eden.
0: But she's had a great run.
1: She has.
0: She's 95.
1: But this is like a little telltale sign. New meds.
0: But hey, but get to 100 like Dick Van Dyke.
1: That's right. He's doing great, too. I don't want to. Let's not jinx him.
0: Yeah.
1: Okay. Tom Cruise allegedly pushed Cruise on his latest film, Digger, through 19-hour workdays. He plays an aging oil tycoon named Digger Rockwell in the movie, and the first makeup application for his character took 6 hours. He sometimes slept in the trailer at the studio and then would, challenge his makeup team to complete the full 6-hour application in under an hour without reducing its quality. They said that Tom's stamina is extraordinary, but expecting everybody to operate at anything approaching that intensity can become exhausting.
0: Digger Rockwell.
1: Digger. You're right. That sounds like that. Yeah. It looks like Miley Cyrus has a new album coming out, and she's returning to the concert stage. Her 10th studio album, Bass Persuades, arrives September 18th. She's also planning two rare performances at the Hollywood Bowl, and has been teasing a new era simply as Miley, even changing her social media handle from her full name to just @Miley.
0: Have you heard her new song?
1: I have not. Is it good?
0: It's very good.
1: Awesome.
0: It's dancey and poppy, and it's really good.
1: Awesome.
0: Yep.
1: Love that.
0: Get you out onto the dance floor.
1: Okay.
0: Yeah, it's really good.
1: David Harbour finally has an Emmy to go with his long list of credits. The Stranger Things star won his first Emmy for playing Floyd Smirnich in HBO's DTF St. Louis. Harbour had previously been nominated twice for playing Jim Hopper on Stranger Things. DTF St. Louis had a big Emmy weekend overall, collecting 6 awards. And Lea Salonga has made Hollywood history. She's the Tony-winning Broadway star and singing voice of Disney's Jasmine in Mulan, became the first Filipina to receive a star on the Hollywood Walk of Fame. She received 2,855th star on Friday, with her fellow Mulan star Ming-Na Wen helping celebrate that honor. She was honored also with an Icon Award by the Manila International Film Festival. And finally, Taylor Swift is back at number

0: really work with you. 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

0: 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And it was great to hear from Lauren Elena yesterday as part of our special Labor Day programming as she hosted ABC Audio's Weekend Salute to Country Music's Kids as we had a chance to hear from the country superstars and the rewarding time they get to experience as dads. Carrie's Corner and Sean, hello, right after the Labor Day holiday at the intersection of information and entertainment. We say good morning to our great friend Grover Denley and everybody at Station 5, South Williamsport Fire Department on Hastings Street. They're going to be putting on something later this week to honor the folks that lost their lives on 9/11. Now, this event's going to be on Thursday night, all right? Thursday night, the 10th at 6 p.m., South Williamsport Fire Department hosting an evening of remembrance and conversation as members of the Susquehanna Valley Crisis Incident Stress Management Team who served at the World Trade Center at various times during the recovery efforts following 9/11 in 2001 and the terrorist attacks. These individuals will share their reflections and personal experiences from their time at Ground Zero. So take that in on Thursday night. That's at 6 at the South Williamsport Fire Department at 573 Hastings Street. And this Q-tip brought to you by Lang's Chocolates. Get your sweet treats 7 days a week. Lang's Chocolates, 350 Pine Street, downtown Williamsport, now open till 7 Wednesday through Saturday. 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We care about the Susquehanna Valley and you at WILQ. Belated birthday from Labor Day yesterday, Sandy Baylor of Trout Run, and a happy birthday today to Cammy Henderson, her 8th birthday in Muncie, Landon Leitzelman, 10 in Liberty for Orlando today, Ray Ann Cooley of Muncie, nifty, look who's 50, Ray Ann today, and a couple of here from Williamsport with birthdays, Joanne Miller, 76, and Nancy Zerby, 77. And we got a couple of anniversary couples. Silver anniversary today for the Milheims, Doug and Bonnie Milheim, Hughesville. And a golden Annie plus 3, 53rd anniversary today for the Aukers, Greg and Connie Auker of New Columbia. They're now in for the birthday anniversary prize pack. We'll fling the dart Friday morning at 9 for that freshly baked cake from Sam's Club, as well as the Pepsi, the Utz, and we'll also throw in a box of fresh Kellogg's Frosted Strawberry Pop-Tarts from Kellanova in Muncie. And congratulations to Josh Weiland, turned 41 a week ago in Williamsport, and turned that into a win for Josh. All right, we'll turn to Freddie, get the latest news headlines from her after Fox, and of course more of your country favorites to take the sting out of your workday, a Tuesday that feels like a Monday at WILQ.
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17: Canada is imposing tariffs as high as 50% on milk, steel, and aluminum products, 20% on cheese, paper, or household appliances. 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
16: Fox's Alex Hogan, Hawaii under a state of emergency as Hurricane Lowell closes in as a Category 2 storm. Fox Weather's Mike Seidel is in Kalaua, Hawaii on the island of Kauai.
18: Winds have gusted down nearby Lihue Airport to 84 miles an hour, sustained at 55. Looking at the waves, they're forecasting 15 to 20, even some 25 footers. But the whole area is underwater. There's a lot of debris.
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1: Good morning. It's 9:04 and 61 degrees. I'm Freddie Hammer with this WILQ News Update. An accidental fire caused about $60,000 in damage to an Amish family's tobacco drying barn in Crawford Township Saturday afternoon. Nipanose Valley firefighters say bags of charcoal caught fire while the family was using a drying device on tobacco soaked by recent heavy rain. The barn was packed with tobacco, which was destroyed. No one was hurt and no livestock was involved, and the fire was knocked down in about 20 minutes. A Mifflinburg woman has filed a federal lawsuit against Williamsport-based Horizon Federal Credit Union. According to the Daily Item, Brittany Baker claims the credit union retaliated against her after she engaged in protected whistleblower activity. The suit alleges violations involving federal protections under the Dodd-Frank Wall Street Reform and Consumer Protection Act. Horizon operates in 11 central Pennsylvania counties. The Shikellamy School District was charged $6,600 for water and sewer service after using water on a playing field. According to the Daily Item, district officials questioned the sewer charge, saying the water never entered the sewer system. The Sunbury Municipal Authority says sewer fees are based on overall water usage. To avoid future disputes, the authority agreed to provide the district with a separate meter. And State Representative Joe Hamm will host two gun law seminars in Lycoming County next month. The first is October 1st at the Hughesville Volunteer Fire Department, with the second October 14th at the Old Lycoming Township Volunteer Fire Company. Topics include concealed carry permits, the Castle Doctrine, hunting season firearm laws, and interactions with police. Registration's available at repjoham.com/events. And checking Sports Q. It's like a... Major League Baseball and Orioles over the Guardians 6-4. Phillies beat the Braves 1-0. Mets over the Marlins 9-4. Padres over the Nationals 3-2. And Dodgers beat the Reds 6-3.
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20: WILQ AccuWeather.
15: Another nice day is shaping up for the area today. Some fog to begin the day, otherwise sunshine mixed with clouds at times, the high 81. Increasing cloudiness tonight, low 59. Clouds and some sunshine tomorrow, warm and more humid with a high of 83. It'll be mostly cloudy and rather humid for Thursday. Look for a shower or two and even a thunderstorm in the area, the high 78. Friday, the sun returns. It'll be a nice day with much lower humidity, high 79. AccuWeather anytime at WILQ.com. I'm meteorologist Joe Lundberg.
0: A little cloudy earlier this morning at daybreak. Now it's brightening up nicely, up to 61 here at Carey's Corner.
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0: 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Friday night, the guys will head over to Ken Robbins Stadium for the Loyal Sock Lancers home game against Wellsboro. Pre-game will be 6:30, the kickoff at 7. Ian Catherine and Bob Woodley in the booth and in studio for the halftime report and scoreboard updates, Eric Spencer on 101.7 WILQ HD3. 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
7: WILQ AccuWeather. Areas of fog for a while this morning. Otherwise, today will be another nice day with sunshine and some clouds and a high of 81. Increasing clouds and mild tonight, though 59. For tomorrow, clouds and some sunshine, warm and more humid, the high 83. Thursday, mostly cloudy and rather humid with a shower or thunderstorm moving through, the high 78. And Friday, turning out mostly sunny and pleasant, much less humid with a high of 79. AccuWeather anytime at WILQ.com. I'm meteorologist Joe Lundberg.

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Yeah, you know the one. You're on the job with Country 105.1 WILQ.

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0: 51 WILQ. This weekend, the California Grange number 941 in Watsontown. They've got a chicken barbecue Saturday starting at 4. That's 17 California Road in Watsontown. Pre-sale tickets are required. So that's why I wanted to tell you about the chicken barbecue now, so you're not late on this. You can find more information by going to our event calendar at WILQ.com. And this Q-tip brought to you by the delightfully delicious chocolate-covered Oreos at Lang's Chocolates, 350 Pine Street, downtown Williamsport, now open till 7, Wednesday through Saturday. We care about the Susquehanna Valley and you at WILQ. Ted Bennett has the Midday Country Favorites after 10. After 11 this morning, he will begin building the all-request lunch hour with your input, your songs. And if you've never called in a request, make today the day with your chance to win lunch for two from Subway. Enjoy your day. We'll see you tomorrow morning. We'll take another swing at it at Carrie's Corner anytime after 5A with WILQ.
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13: Areas of fog for a while this morning. Otherwise, today will be another nice day with sunshine and some clouds and a high of 81. Increasing clouds and mild tonight, though 59. For tomorrow, clouds and some sunshine, warm and more humid, the high 83. Thursday, mostly cloudy and rather humid with a shower or thunderstorm moving through, the high 78. And Friday, turning out mostly sunny and pleasant, much less humid with a high of 79. AccuWeather anytime at WILQ.com. I'm meteorologist Joe Lundberg.
14: Thank you very much, Joe, and a good morning to you. Boy, these old bones felt a little chilled this morning, but currently sunny and 64.
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Well, back when I was a lad, Labor Day also indicated back to school day. So I did find a survey we'll look at in just a minute. So keep it right here on WILQ with Austin.

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0: you, Teddy B and you on a Tuesday. You know, when I was a kid growing up, end of Labor Day was traditionally the back-to-school time. Now, I found a back-to-school survey in honor of those memories so long ago, but many of the worries and concerns are the same back then as they are now. For example, 63% of parents say that their summer holiday relaxation disappears once school starts. 58% of parents feel relieved when the family returns to its usual school schedule. Other findings in the survey, 60% of parents say dealing with tired or irritable children is one of the toughest parts of starting the school year. 62% of parents frequently struggle to come up with meals or snacks for their children. 81% of parents who pack school lunches include sandwiches, while 63% include fresh fruit. Ham sandwiches are the most popular sandwiches of choice at 46%, followed by chicken sandwiches at 27%. Bananas are the most popular fruit at 37%, followed by apples. Oh, they're glorious this time of year at 34%. 83% of parents look forward to hearing about their child's day. And finally, 75% of parents look forward to the moment their children fall asleep and the house becomes quiet.
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7: W-I-L-Q, AccuWeather.
8: Areas of fog for a while this morning. Otherwise, today will be another nice day with sunshine and some clouds and a high of 81. Increasing clouds and mild tonight, though 59. For tomorrow, clouds and some sunshine, warm and more humid, the high 83. Thursday, mostly cloudy and rather humid with a shower or thunderstorm moving through, the high 78. Friday turning out mostly sunny and pleasant, much less humid with a high of 79. AccuWeather anytime at WILQ.com. I'm meteorologist Joe Lundberg.
0: And on a Tuesday, it feels like a Monday. Currently sunny and 65.

0: Country 105.1 WIOQ. There's Tyler Hubbard along with Ted Bennett, and a good morning to you. 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It's a drive-through only with a half a chicken, macaroni salad, baked beans, applesauce roll, and homemade vanilla ice cream, all for $15 donation. 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

0: Areas of fog for a while this morning. Otherwise, today will be another nice day with sunshine and some clouds and a high of 81. Increasing clouds and mild tonight, though 59. For tomorrow, clouds and some sunshine, warm and more humid, the high 83. Thursday, mostly cloudy and rather humid with a shower or thunderstorm moving through, the high 78. And Friday, turning out mostly sunny and pleasant, much less humid with a high of 79. AccuWeather anytime at WILQ.com. I'm meteorologist Joe Lundberg.
1: Thank you very much, Joe, and a good morning to you. You're looking good out there. Currently, it is sunny and 68 degrees.
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I did find a worst food for heart health survey, and we'll go over that one because I guess I feel guilty.

0: 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But she kept the hotel key. It was
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0: Country 105.1 WILQ. Thomas Rhett, and it goes like this. How was your weekend? Hopefully you had a fine time. We had a chance to go to the Sullivan County Fair, and boy, it was just beautiful up there. Went up for the demo derby on Saturday night. I want to congratulate my grandson, Bentley Schilling from Sullivan County. He ended up with a third-place finish and drove very, very well. And the fact that he's only 15 years old is even very much more impressive. Well, keep it right here on WILQ. You know, we've been talking about one of the reasons I wanted to talk to you about Bentley was because I wanted to talk to you about all the food that I consumed at the Sullivan County Fair. A little bit too late for this, but I'm going to throw it out there anyway. The five worst foods for heart health. And number five happens to be instant ramen. Number four is pastries. Number three on the worst foods for the heart health is fast food burgers. Number two, sugar sweetened beverages. And then the number one, according to Eating Well magazine, is processed meats.
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5: WILQ, AccuWeather.
6: Sunshine mixing with clouds today. Very pleasant with the high of 81 kicking off this shortened work week. Increasing clouds tonight, the low down to 59. A mix of sun and clouds Wednesday. It'll be warm and more humid with the high of 83. Cloudy and humid with a shower or thunderstorm Thursday with a frontal passage, the high 78. Turning out mostly sunny, pleasant, and much less humid Friday with the high 79. Partly sunny, beautiful day Saturday with the high 78. AccuWeather anytime at WILQ.com. I'm meteorologist Jason Caterina.
0: Thank you, Jason, and good morning to you. Well, currently it is sunny and 69 degrees.

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0: Country 105.1 WILQ, the truth about you. There's Mitchell Tenpenny along with Ted Bennett. Hey, talking about doing some bragging, I got some more bragging to do on Kathy's grandson from Hughesville over the weekend at the Sullivan County Fair. For those horse pulls that were Friday afternoon, Kathy attended. I could not because I was on the air. But good results there. Congratulating Rowdy Harriman, Kathy's grandson. He drove Casey Harriman, her son's big boys, in the heavyweight division of horse pulling at the Sullivan County Fair. And congratulations. Rowdy Harriman took first place. And Dad Casey, he's got some young, strong horses coming up. And he quit at the pole and then ended up finishing fourth. So a good showing for the Harriman team. And we want to congratulate them. And also, I'd like to remind you young ladies out there that Rowdy Harriman is a single. Just to put that in there for you. Hey, it's 11:37 on WILQ.
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0: Scotty McCreary, Country 105.1 WILQ. This is it. Well, happy Tuesday with plenty of sunshine. The day after Labor Day as we roll through September. And also another all-request lunch hour. Thank you so much, everybody that got active and involved on Facebook, WILQ.com, and, of course, on the telephone as well. Got some of those nice little ditties for you, and that's all coming up right after Freddie Hammer and the local news. That comes our way at high noon right here on WILQ.
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1: I'm Therese Crowley. How bad was the air at Ground Zero? New York Mayor Zohran Mamdani releasing 170,000 city documents from years before workers started falling ill from deadly effects after 9/11.
2: These are documents that show what the city knew about the toxic air around Ground Zero, when they knew it, and how they acted to limit liability.
1: With asbestos found nearly everywhere tested, the unsealing settles lawsuits from 9/11 Health Watch before the 25-year anniversary of the terror attacks. Chicago caps off the most peaceful summer since 65 with 30 shootings, 8 dead, better than last Labor Day. Canada hits the U.S. with retaliatory tariffs on American steel, dairy, and a range of goods, but seafood and Maine lobster exempt. 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
3: Increasing clouds tonight with a low of 59. Your exclusive AccuWeather forecast is coming up. I'm Freddie Hammer with this WILQ News Update. Williamsport police are searching for a Philadelphia man accused of setting fire to a Memorial Avenue home while a one-year-old child was inside. According to NorthCentralPA.com, 35-year-old Celine Kadeem Cole allegedly returned to the home with gasoline less than an hour after being thrown out following an altercation. The porch fire was extinguished before firefighters arrived. Cole faces aggravated arson, and risking catastrophe charges. Clinton County is looking for registered voters to work the polls for the November 3rd general election. Poll workers help voters manage check-in and close polling places at the end of the night. Workers are paid $195 for Election Day and are also compensated for required training. Interested residents can apply through pa.gov or contact the Clinton County Voter Registration Office. Congressman Dan Muser says he's working with a White House task force aimed at reducing fraud, waste, and abuse in federal benefit programs. During a recent teletown hall, the Republican lawmaker said his focus includes Medicaid and home health care. Muser has participated in task force roundtables led by Vice President J.D. Vance and says he's working on legislation intended to strengthen oversight and fraud prevention. There's a leadership change at Williamsport's Uptown Music Collective. Founder Dave Brumbaugh has stepped down as executive director after more than 25 years and will now serve as music director, focusing on teaching and student development. Longtime staff member Jared Mundell has taken over as executive director. The collective has also begun its new school year with its first major performance of the season scheduled for November 20th and 21st. And a Muncie donkey is officially in the record books. NorthCentralPA.com reports that 16-year-old Hank has been recognized by Guinness World Records for having the largest ears of any donkey. Hank's ears measure 17.12 inches long, about the width of a standard computer keyboard. Owner Jennifer G. says people have commented on Hank's oversized ears for years. He beat the previous record by about an inch and a half. And checking SportsQ. Major League Baseball tonight, Guardians and Orioles at 6:35. Astros play the Phillies at 6:40 on TBS. Mets and Marlins at 6:40. Pirates play the White Sox at 7:40 p.m. And Nationals and Padres play 9:40 on ESPN Unlimited. Weather's next. I'm Freddie Hammer with this WILQ News Update.
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5: Sunshine, mixing with clouds today. Very pleasant with a high of 81, kicking off this shortened work week. Increasing clouds tonight, the low down to 59. A mix of sun and clouds Wednesday. It'll be warm and more humid with a high of 83. Cloudy and humid with a shower or thunderstorm Thursday with a frontal passage, the high 78. Turning out mostly sunny, pleasant, and much less humid Friday with a high 79. Partly sunny, beautiful day Saturday with a high 78. AccuWeather anytime at WILQ.com. I'm meteorologist Jason Caterina.
6: Thank you very much, Jason. And currently sunshine on this beautiful afternoon and 71 degrees. Welcome into the All Request Lunch Hour. We have a request for Linda and also for JC and Paisley coming right up.
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1: Yes, my great-granddaughter turned one over the weekend. One of my great-granddaughters, my youngest.
0: Yes.
1: How about some Alabama and mountain music?
0: Sure. What's her name?
1: Madeline.
0: And what's your name? Where are you from?
1: Scott Marshall, Linden.
0: All right. There you go, Pop. Have a great day.
1: Yeah, four great-granddaughters and four great-grandsons already.
0: You are truly blessed, my brother.
1: I know it. Thank you.

0: Alabama for a proud pap here at Country 105.1 WILQ. Of course, the 9/11 Memorial Ride is coming up, and there's been a change. Change is, because of construction on 3rd Street in Williamsport, there's going to be a minor change to the 9/11 Memorial Ride. The route will now take the Arch Street Bridge to 4th and then to Campbell Street to rejoin on 3rd Street.
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4: WILQ AccuWeather.
5: Sunshine mixing with clouds today. Very pleasant with the high of 81 kicking off this shortened work week. Increasing clouds tonight, the low down to 59. A mix of sun and clouds Wednesday. It'll be warm and more humid with the high of 83. Cloudy and humid with a shower or thunderstorm Thursday with a frontal passage, the high 78. Turning out mostly sunny, pleasant, and much less humid Friday with the high 79. Partly sunny, beautiful day Saturday with the high 78. AccuWeather anytime at WILQ.com. I'm meteorologist Jason Caterina.
0: And with sunshine, it's 72 degrees.

0: Country 105.1 WILQ, Kathy Matea for Shelley Mitchell, and here's one for Becky Lawn. She wanted Ricky Van Shelton, and life turned that way on the all-request lunch hour.
1: If

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Well, Bill Jarrett checked in, wanted to hear Colin Ray and Love Me. Good morning and good afternoon.

0: Request Lunch Hour on WILQ. And a Q-tip reminder that's brought to you by Lang's Chocolates Carmelicious. They're now open till 7 Wednesday through Saturday at 350 Pine Street in Williamsport. While the 11th annual Running Over Addiction event is coming up on Saturday, September 12th in South Williamsport, race day check-in begins at 8 a.m. The event getting underway at 10 a.m. at 545 East Central Avenue. Registration open now, and participants are encouraged to sign up before August 29th. Well, that's passed, but you can take advantage of early bird pricing that way. But the cost will be $30 for the 5K and then $40 for the virtual 5K. It's a great way to support an important cause while getting out and being part of the community. For registration and additional details, visit runsignup.com and then search for Running Over Addiction.
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the All Request Lunch Hour on WILQ. What a great request there from Robin Miller. Thank you very much. Also, I want to say hi to Rhonda Bodel from Williamsport this afternoon.

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0: Q, wrapping up that all-request lunch hour on a Tuesday. And let's see, let's pull out a winner. And our winner today, lunch for two winner, goes to Krista McHenry from Williamsport. Congratulations. Hey, let's do it again tomorrow. You'll be able to call in, or you can go to WILQ.com or on Facebook, and we'll get you all set up for your request tomorrow at high noon, right after the local news with Freddie Hammer on WILQ.
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7: Sunshine mixing with clouds today. Very pleasant with the high of 81. Kicking off this shortened work week. Increasing clouds tonight. The low down to 59. A mix of sun and clouds Wednesday. It'll be warm and more humid with the high of 83. Cloudy and humid with a shower or thunderstorm Thursday with a frontal passage. The high 78. Turning out mostly sunny, pleasant, and much less humid Friday with the high 79. Partly sunny, beautiful day Saturday with the high 78. AccuWeather anytime at WILQ.com. I'm meteorologist Jason Caterina.
0: Beautiful sunshine out there. Currently 75 degrees.
2: We're the one that plays all your country favorites. Another hour begins now on Country 105.1.

Everybody loving Brooks and Dunn. Traveling around and touring. How you doing this afternoon? Mark Mack comes in at 2 o'clock. I like this mix, don't you? Lainey Wilson, John Mayer.

0: Josh Ross. What do you think? Hate How You Look on WILQ. And coming up on Friday, the Memorial Ride, there's going to be a change because of the construction that's going on 3rd Street in Williamsport. There's going to be a minor change to the 9/11 Memorial Ride. The route will now take the Arch Street Bridge to 4th and then to Campbell Street to rejoin on 3rd.
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2: WILQ AccuWeather.
3: Sunshine mixing with clouds today. Very pleasant with the high of 81 kicking off this shortened work week. Increasing clouds tonight, the low down to 59. A mix of sun and clouds Wednesday. It'll be warm and more humid with the high of 83. Cloudy and humid with a shower or thunderstorm Thursday with a frontal passage, the high 78. Turning out mostly sunny, pleasant, and much less humid Friday with the high 79. Partly sunny, beautiful day Saturday with the high 78. AccuWeather anytime at WILQ.com. I'm meteorologist Jason Caterina.
4: Plenty of sunshine and 74 degrees.

Weaving the Tale of MacArthur. That's Eric Church, Morgan Wallen, and Hardy for you on WILQ. Sunny day outside, beautiful. How you doing? Don't forget Mark Mack. He comes our way at 2 o'clock.

Working all night or can't get to sleep? It's the Up All Night Show with Eric Spencer. 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

It's Beautiful Things at WILQ. Well, Beautiful Things are coming up this month if you're a country music fan, and the Bloomsbury Fair opens on the 25th. That'll be Nate Smith night. And a little bit later on, Icons and Idols, Sammy Kershaw, Aaron Tippin on Tuesday, the 29th.

0: WILQ. How far does a goodbye go? Teddy B, ready to say goodbye, and I'll say hello again to you tomorrow at 10 o'clock. Mark Mack, you're in good hands. He's going to drive you home this afternoon. And tomorrow, we'll be back into the middle of the week already. Short week at WILQ.
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7: Sunshine mixing with clouds today. Very pleasant with the high of 81 kicking off this shortened work week. Increasing clouds tonight, the low down to 59. A mix of sun and clouds Wednesday. It'll be warm and more humid with the high of 83. Cloudy and humid with a shower or thunderstorm Thursday with a frontal passage, the high 78. Turning out mostly sunny, pleasant, and much less humid Friday with the high 79. Partly sunny, beautiful day Saturday with the high 78. AccuWeather anytime at WILQ.com. I'm meteorologist Jason Caterina.
8: Mark Mack joining in here on your Tuesday, 80 and sunny skies.
1: 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We're beginning another hour now on Country 105.1.

0: 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God's Country. I think we got God's weather, right? About perfect. 80 and sunny. The real feel from AccuWeather at 88. Riley in. Billy Currington and Jackson Dean after this.
1: Just who the hell do you think you are?

0: Come look at Jackson Dean, Country 105.1 WILQ. Mark Mack joining in on a Tuesday that sure feels like a Monday, but I do like those long weekends. September 8th, you know, it was on this date, 1966, we got the first televised Star Trek. So the anniversary of Star Trek today, they call it Star Trek Day today. How about that? I'm a Trekkie, have been for a long time. Show came out 2 years before me, but it never stopped me from being a huge fan. Hey, Tank Baird, one of the 9/11 Memorial Coalition guys, stopped in today. Had a little reminder for folks. Because of some construction on 3rd Street in Williamsport, there's going to be a minor change to the 9/11 Memorial ride this year. The route will now take the Arch Street Bridge to 4th Street and then to Campbell Street and rejoin on 3rd Street. So a little section there of 3rd Street has some construction going on. They'll jump onto 4th Street and then get back onto 3rd Street. Remember the ride coming up on Friday. If you need the route, want any event details, want to learn how to take the free shuttle, or just get out for the live music and fireworks, 9/11 Memorial Coalition.org. We'll do it up this Friday. And of course, we'll have the soundtrack for that ride here on WILQ. Straight ahead, we've got a look at AccuWeather and Ella Langley.
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8: Sunshine mixing with clouds today. Very pleasant with the high of 81. Kicking off this shortened work week. Increasing clouds tonight. The low down to 59. A mix of sun and clouds Wednesday. It'll be warm and more humid with the high of 83. Cloudy and humid with a shower or thunderstorm Thursday with a frontal passage. The high 78. turning out mostly sunny, pleasant, and much less humid Friday with the high 79. Partly sunny, beautiful day Saturday with the high 78. AccuWeather anytime at WILQ.com. I'm meteorologist Jason Caterina.
0: Plenty of sunshine. We're at 80.

Q103-1051-WILQ. Great band right there. You know, they haven't had a hit in a while, but they're still out there, still putting on those shows, touring around and entertaining the masses. Mark Mack and you for a Tuesday. It's Chase Matthew holding it down.

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0: playing all of your country favorites. Mark Mack with you here on a Tuesday. We head into week number three in high school football this Friday. It's the fastest 10 weeks of the year, I say it every year. Our game of the week will be Wellsboro at Loyal Sock this Friday night. Pre-game coverage at 6:30 with Bob Woodley and Ian Catherine. Kickoff at 7 on the Twin Valleys Talk Radio Network. We'll get a halftime report in from Eric Spencer on Friday night. 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

latest from Taylor, and now another number one on the country chart for Taylor Swift. She said she wrote that in the style of Randy Newman. Did a lot of stuff for Pixar as well. Of course, that one from Toy Story 5. Russell Dickerson's in. We got Rascal Flatts and Jake Owen after this. WILQ.

0: WILQ. Mark, Mac, and you here on a Tuesday. Tomorrow, the big day. We're going to get three lucky winners for Ella Langley, the Dandelion Tour. That is coming this Friday night, Bryce Jordan Center in Penn State on Friday night. And folks have been signing up at Nomad Distillery Company, West 4th Street in Williamsport, at your convenience, Riverside Drive in South Williamsport, McCoy's Earth Elements, like Coleman Creek Road in Williamsport. Now, sadly, we have to pick those boxes up today. We're going to be doing that here this afternoon. So if you are at one of the locations and you see a box, definitely get a slip in. But I wouldn't head out and expect a box to be there, because we've got to get those boxes in here for Sean to get the three lucky winners tomorrow morning, all receiving a pair of tickets for Ella Langley's Dandelion Tour. The winners coming up tomorrow at 9 a.m. If you are one of those in the box, a good luck to you. Coming up, a look at AccuWeather. We'll jump into 3 o'clock with Carrie Underwood.
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0: The 9/11 Memorial Coalition invites you to ride and attend the 25th annual 9/11 Memorial Ride Friday, September 11th. 250 years as a nation, 25 years in remembrance. 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
9: Sunshine mixing with clouds today. Very pleasant with the high of 81 kicking off this shortened work week. Increasing clouds tonight, the low down to 59. A mix of sun and clouds Wednesday. It'll be warm and more humid with the high of 83. Cloudy and humid with a shower or thunderstorm Thursday with a frontal passage, the high 78. Turning out mostly sunny, pleasant, and much less humid Friday with the high 79. Partly sunny, beautiful day Saturday with the high 78. AccuWeather anytime at WILQ.com. I'm meteorologist Jason Caterina.
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1: We are the home of all your country favorites in the Susquehanna Valley since 1972. 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

on Rod, WILQ. We got a Rod coming up with the Jersey Shore American Legion Riders. We'll talk about that in less than 10. Right now, we got Brad in the World Country 105.1 WILQ.

0: Jackson, WILQ. Jersey Shore American Legion riders invite the motorcycle riders out there to hit the road for a good cause. They're having their second annual Fallen Riders Benefit Ride this Sunday. Registration 9:30 until 11:30. Kickstands at noon. The cost $15 per rider or passenger. Meal provided after the ride. They'll travel from the Jersey Shore American Legion to the American Legion in Milheim, Pleasant Gap, and Beach Creek before returning to Jersey Shore. All the proceeds will help out the military share program. Ride in remembrance, ride together, and ride for those who served. Second annual this Sunday. Get out and enjoy. Get the bike all ready to go. We get hopefully some good weather this weekend for that. 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
6: WILQ AccuWeather.
7: Sunshine mixing with clouds today. Very pleasant with the high of 81 kicking off this shortened work week. Increasing clouds tonight, the low down to 59. A mix of sun and clouds Wednesday. It'll be warm and more humid with the high of 83. Cloudy and humid with a shower or thunderstorm Thursday with a frontal passage, the high 78. Turning out mostly sunny, pleasant, and much less humid Friday with the high 79. Partly sunny, beautiful day Saturday with the high 78. AccuWeather anytime at WILQ.com. I'm meteorologist Jason Caterina.
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Freddie Hammer's latest In Touch did with the 9/11 Memorial Coalition. 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

0: John Campbell with a country classic, WILQ. In the news today, Illinois man won a $1 million lotto jackpot, and he did it with a ticket his friend gave him at his birthday party. One ticket, all six numbers matched. The man initially thought he'd won $1,000, showed up at the Illinois Lottery Prize Center. The worker told him, "Sir, you've actually won $1 million. The man said he was in complete shock. His wife teared up, and the man plans to use the money for family trips, possibly a new car and a golf cart. Knows how to live as well. You know, I'm still not a proponent of the lottery tickets as giving or receiving for a birthday gift, but worked out good in this case. Straight ahead, Kane Brown, also Joe Diffie on the queue.
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Playing all of your country favorites. You stream us right there on the website. Also, poke around a little. A lot of info. Jelly Roll with Lainey Wilson. This is Save Me.

ranch hand in a pinch, man. Hotter than the red on the cattle brand. Cause she's a gold digger with a quick trigger. A cast iron skillet swinging lid flip.

Love and Theft. One of my favorites right there, Angel Eyes, WILQ. Well, we're getting closer to the 9/11 Memorial Ride this Friday, and they got a lot going on here for the 25th year. Free shuttle bus will be available this year. You can take the Susquehanna Trailways bus. It'll be Montgomery Park to the Clinton Township Fire Company, 4 o'clock until 10 o'clock. They'll keep those buses running. And this year, to celebrate the 25th, live music, 7 o'clock, Nashville recording artist Dylan Dixon and his band, Very Few Fireworks. And Tank was in earlier today. We do have a little bit of a change in the route of the 9/11 Memorial Ride. This is due to some construction on 3rd Street in Williamsport. The ride will now take to the Arch Street Bridge to 4th Street and then Campbell Street, and then they'll get back on 3rd Street. We have some

0: construction going on 3rd Street. The bikes don't think they can make it down there, so they'll cut over to 4th Street for a few and back on to 3rd Street. So if you had a spot, you were thinking on 3rd Street, you might want to change your plans. That'll be the Arch Street Bridge to 4th Street and then Campbell Street. So make a note of that little route change with the 9/11 Memorial Coalition's ride this Friday. And, of course, we'll have that soundtrack for you during the ride as well. And the full route and everything posted up for you on our website at WILQ.com.
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6: Fox News. I'm Tom Graham. Republicans preparing to rally in Texas starting tomorrow for their first ever midterm convention as they try and defend a Senate seat in the Lone Star State. Fox's Brooke Taylor.
7: President Trump and Vice President J.D. Vance, they are among the headliners for this two-night convention at American Airlines Center.
6: Texas Attorney General Ken Paxton locked in a tight Senate race with Democrat State Representative James Tallarico. President Trump paying tribute to first responders days ahead of the 9/11 terror attack anniversary.
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guy who's steadily putting out those hits year after year. Country 105.1 WILQ. We got a special treat for you tonight. Kelly's at the beach, so that means Brian Hill tonight for you, 7 until midnight. Stick around for that. Right now, it's Luke Bryan.

0: Thomas Rhett, Jordan Davis, Country 105.1, WILQ, Mark Mack and you here on a Tuesday that sure feels like a Monday, but that means we're getting to Friday just a little bit quicker. I like that. 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
8: Sunshine mixing with clouds today. Very pleasant with the high of 81 kicking off this shortened work week. Increasing clouds tonight, the low down to 59. A mix of sun and clouds Wednesday. It'll be warm and more humid with the high of 83. Cloudy and humid with a shower or thunderstorm Thursday with a frontal passage, the high 78. Turning out mostly sunny, pleasant, and much less humid Friday with the high 79. Partly sunny, beautiful day Saturday with the high 78. AccuWeather anytime at WILQ.com. I'm meteorologist Jason Caterina.
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0: Tyler Hubbard, Country 105.1, WILQ, Mark Mack, and you. You know, I've always wanted to be in the Guinness Book of World Records. It started when I was real young. We had some neighbors up the street, and the two neighbor kids got in the Guinness Book of World Records for hand slapping, which would equate to a high five. Nowadays, I see a story, North Central PA has just put out that a Muncie donkey named Hank is now officially a Guinness World Record holder. His ears measuring a whopping 17.12 inches. Now, they say that would be as long as a standard keyboard is wide. 17-inch ears on Hank the donkey. So now I'm thinking maybe I could get in with my pet. I have the talking parrot, Sam. Maybe the world's loudest parrot. I think this morning at 7:30, he might have been the world's loudest parrot. I put this story about Hank up on our Facebook page. Check it out. He's a good-looking donkey, and those ears look just lovely. Straight ahead, Eric Church, Country 105.1, WILQ.
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Mark Mack playing all of your country favorites as we work our way toward 5 o'clock. We're almost there. Cole Swindell getting us a little

0: Swindell, WILQ. This Friday night, we got a rising star in country music live in Penn State, the Bryce Jordan Center, Ella Langley, this Friday night. Now, we've had boxes out for, almost 2 weeks now? 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We've just picked all the boxes up. We're getting them ready for tomorrow morning at 9. That's when Sean is going to get 3 lucky winners, 1 from each location. And they'll each get a pair of tickets to see Ella Langley's Dandelion Tour live this Friday night. So hopefully you got a slip in one of those boxes. You want to tune in tomorrow morning at 9 a.m. to find out if you're one of the winners. We got a look at Fox News coming up. We'll jump into the 5 o'clock hour next with Sam Hunt.
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3: News. I'm Paul Stevens. Some New York City officials and 9/11 remembrance families don't want Mayor Zoran Mamdani at any ceremonies this week.
4: He does not care about 9/11 or the tragedies that took place because he surrounds himself with people who believe that America deserved what it got. And he does not disavow them.
3: Republican City Councilwoman Joanna Areola. An update on a deadly cargo plane crash Sunday in Florida.
5: They're also aware of the impact this incident has had on operations at Miami International Airport, including delayed or canceled flights. We encourage travelers to check directly with their airline before heading to the airport and plan accordingly.
3: Miami-Dade County Sheriff Rosie Cordero Stutz. 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

get that dare very often. Country 105.1 WILQ. Going to be comfortable overnight tonight. A little bit of cloud cover. Low of 59. Clouds and sun again tomorrow. A little more humid. Our temp about 83 tomorrow. Bailey's in. 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

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He plays the biggest songs right in the middle of the weekend. 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

0: Wild as Her, Corey Kent, Country 105.1 WILQ. We've had a national blood shortage emergency here for a while this summer. The American Red Cross urging us to give blood as soon as possible. Shortage is serious for platelets, type O positive, and B negative. Now, go to redcrossblood.org. You can find out all the local blood drives nearby. We've got one coming up on Friday, noon till 5, UPMC, Divine Providence, 1100 Grampian Boulevard in Williamsport. And redcrossblood.org. Get that appointment lined up. Get out and give the gift of life. Nothing like that feeling you get of, you know, doing a good deed when you walk out after giving blood. Coming up, we've got a look at AccuWeather, and we got John Morgan.
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9: WILQ AccuWeather.
10: Increasing clouds tonight, but comfortable with the low down to 59. We'll have a mix of sun and clouds for Wednesday. Warm and more humid, the high of 83. Cloudy, still humid Thursday with a shower or thunderstorm with a frontal passage, the high of 78. Now Friday, it'll turn out mostly sunny and pleasant, much less humid in the wake of that frontal passage, the high of 79 to round out the shortened work week. And Saturday, kicking off the weekend, nice, partly sunny, pleasant, the high of 78. AccuWeather anytime at WILQ.com. I'm meteorologist Jason Catarina.
0: 81, we're sunny skies.

0: Don't forget about Retro Country USA every Sunday night, 8 until 10. Big Steve Kelly playing the greatest country hits of the 90s and 2K to wrap up your weekend. Might hear something like this from Travis Tritt.
1: You say you were wrong to ever leave me alone. And now you're sorry

0: Ella Langley, hottest artist out there right now, probably not in just country music either. And we've got a big contest underway. We just picked up the boxes. We had three sponsors in our contest. Thanks to Nomad Distillery Company, West 4th Street in Williamsport, At Your Convenience, Riverside Drive in South Williamsport, and McCoy's Earth Elements, Lycoming Creek Road in Williamsport. We had boxes at those three locations. We have since picked those boxes up because tomorrow morning at 9, we will get three winners. One from each location. They'll each get a pair of tickets to see Ella Langley this Friday night, the Bryce Jordan Center at Penn State. Now, if you wanted to buy tickets, not sure you're going to win them tomorrow morning, ellalangley.com. You can buy tickets to get in and see the Ella Langley Dandelion Tour this Friday night. And looking forward to getting three lucky winners tomorrow morning at 9 o'clock. Good luck to everyone who's sitting nervously waiting for 9 o'clock tomorrow. Nate Smith, straight ahead here on The Q.
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Couple clicks over, give you a nice clean signal. Dylan Scott's in with Dear Big City. We got Blake on the way. WILQ.

0: on WILQ, playing all of your country's favorites. And, you know, I've got an amazing story here. This happened in England. Holly Whiffen was knocked unconscious during a group skydiving jump in England. 35-year-old leapt from the plane 12,000 feet. Another skydiver's leg hit her in the head before she could deploy her parachute, knocking her out. She landed in a tree, woke up on the ground. She suffered a broken leg, fractured vertebrae, and bruising, but survived the fall despite the chute never opening. That's more than a fall, 12,000 feet. I'll tell you what, amazing miracles definitely happen. Straight ahead, we've got a look at AccuWeather, and we'll jump into the 6 o'clock hour with Mark Chestnut.
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0: increasing clouds tonight, but comfortable with the low down to 59. We'll have a mix of sun and clouds for Wednesday. Warm and more humid, the high of 83. Cloudy, still humid Thursday with a shower or thunderstorm with a frontal passage, the high of 78. Now Friday, it'll turn out mostly sunny and pleasant, much less humid in the wake of that frontal passage, the high of 79 to round out the shortened work week. And Saturday, kicking off the weekend, nice, partly sunny, pleasant, the high of 78. AccuWeather anytime at WILQ.com. I'm meteorologist Jason Catarina.
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Carry on the latest from Kenny, bringing that great positive vibe that Kenny is so known for. 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

0: of leaving left to do. Dierks Bentley, Country 105.1 WILQ. Start your day here at Carrie's Corner, 5 till 10 each weekday morning. At 7:45, Sean opens up the phone lines for the Coast to Work Trivia Challenge, giving you a chance to win a $50 Coast Tire gift certificate. 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
6: WILQ AccuWeather.
7: Increasing clouds tonight, but comfortable with the low down to 59. We'll have a mix of sun and clouds for Wednesday. Warm and more humid, the high of 83. Cloudy, still humid Thursday with a shower or thunderstorm with a frontal passage, the high of 78. Now Friday, it'll turn out mostly sunny and pleasant, much less humid in the wake of that frontal passage, the high of 79 to round out the shortened work week. And Saturday, kicking off the weekend, nice, partly sunny, pleasant, a high of 78. AccuWeather anytime at WILQ.com. I'm meteorologist Jason Catarina.

Days like these, Luke Combs, WILQ. Tomorrow should be pretty much like today, a little more humid. Times of clouds and sun and a high of 83. Jody Messina, this is a lesson in leaving. Chris Young after this, Country 105.1, WILQ.

0: I Didn't Come Here to Leave by Chris Young. Country 105.1 WILQ. Well, get your motorcycle ready. The Jersey Shore American Legion Riders Chapter 36 inviting motorcycle riders to hit the road for a good cause. Their second annual Fallen Riders Benefit Ride. That's happening this Sunday. Registration from 9:30 until 11:30. Kickstands up at noon. 15 per rider and passenger. Meal will be provided after the ride. The route travels from Jersey Shore to the American Legion Post in Milheim, Pleasant Gap, Beach Creek, before returning to Jersey Shore. All the proceeds will help out the military share program, Ride in Remembrance, Ride Together, and Ride for Those Who Served. That's right there on our event calendar at WILQ.com. 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
7: WILQ AccuWeather.
8: Increasing clouds tonight, but comfortable with the low down to 59. We'll have a mix of sun and clouds for Wednesday. Warm and more humid, the high of 83. Cloudy, still humid Thursday with a shower or thunderstorm with a frontal passage, the high of 78. Now Friday, it'll turn out mostly sunny and pleasant, much less humid in the wake of that frontal passage, the high of 79 to round out the shortened work week. And Saturday, kicking off the weekend, nice, partly sunny, pleasant, the high of 78. AccuWeather anytime at WILQ.com. I'm meteorologist Jason Catarina.
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Country 105.1 WILQ with Brian and Perkelly on a Tuesday. Yeah, it seems weird. Tuesday? Should be a Monday, but yesterday was a holiday Monday, so let's start the week on a Tuesday, shall we?

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0: That's Vinny and One More Last Chance at Country 105.1 WILQ. Brian and for Kelly, let you know about the 911 Memorial Ride coming your way here on Friday throughout the Susquehanna Valley. Gates open at 10 o'clock in the morning. There's no fee to ride. There never has been, and there should never be. They are having a memorial service starting at 5 in the evening, with the ride actually starting at 6 p.m. following the command of "Let's roll" throughout the Susquehanna Valley. There is a change in the route. That's all because of some construction on 3rd Street in Williamsport. A minor change to the ride, the route now taking the Arch Street Bridge to 4th Street, and then real quick to Campbell Street, and then it'll rejoin 3rd. You want to find out more, you can go to the 911memorialcoalition.org webpage and find out more for the ride. That's just going to impact traffic a little more differently, and it's also going to change the way you set your chairs up to watch the memorial ride go through the area.
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6: 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Cooler weather and abundant rain make right now the most suitable time to plant, and we've got lots happening this week. Kick off Labor Day weekend with Till the Last Lick ice cream truck on Friday, September 4th, and that Friday only, take a whopping 25% off perennials. 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
7: WILQ AccuWeather.
8: Increasing clouds tonight, but comfortable with the low down to 59. We'll have a mix of sun and clouds for Wednesday. Warm and more humid, the high of 83. Cloudy, still humid Thursday with a shower or thunderstorm with a frontal passage, the high of 78. Now Friday, it'll turn out mostly sunny and pleasant, much less humid in the wake of that frontal passage, the high of 79 to round out the shortened work week. And Saturday, kicking off the weekend, nice, partly sunny, pleasant, the high of 78. AccuWeather anytime at WILQ.com. I'm meteorologist Jason Catarina.

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0: 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This Q-tip being brought to you by the mouth-watering satisfaction of sea salt caramels from Lang's Chocolates on Pine Street in downtown Williamsport. The Jersey Shore American Legion Riders Chapter 36 inviting motorcycle riders of all ages to hit the road for a good cause at their second annual Fallen Riders Benefit Ride that comes your way on Sunday, September 13th. Registration starts at 9:30 in the morning, winds down around 10:30 or so, kickstands up at noon, costs is $15 per rider or passenger. The meal also going to be provided after the ride. The route travels from the Jersey Shore to the American Legion in Milheim, when Pleasant Gap, Beach Creek, all before returning back to the Jersey Shore area. All the proceeds will benefit the Military Share Program. Ride in remembrance, ride together, and ride for those who served. WIOQ cares about the Susquehanna Valley and you.
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a newcomer to the country music scene. Her name is Stella Lefty, and her song called Boston. Hey, start your day off bright and early tomorrow morning with Carrie's Corner, Sean Carey. 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
3: Increasing clouds tonight, but comfortable with the low down to 59. We'll have a mix of sun and clouds for Wednesday. Warm and more humid, the high of 83. Cloudy, still humid Thursday with a shower or thunderstorm with a frontal passage, the high of 78. Now Friday, it'll turn out mostly sunny and pleasant, much less humid in the wake of that frontal passage, the high of 79 to round out the shortened work week. And Saturday, kicking off the weekend, nice, partly sunny, pleasant, the high of 78. AccuWeather anytime at WILQ.com. 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